0: 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West Coast, East Coast, and everywhere in between. 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
3: Tattoo tourism. That's a new word. Tattoo tourism. Okay. It's kind of fun to say. Tattoo tourism.
4: Sounds like a disease, but
3: kinda
4: I'm here
3: does.
4: For it.
3: Well, it's weirdly kind of a disease. So this is sweeping the nation, and people who are traveling now are starting to pick up tattoos instead of, I don't know, doilies or keychains or magnets. Donnie, yeah. I feel like if I know anybody who has traveled and got a tattoo at their destination, it would be you.
4: Yeah, 1,000%. I'm actually cool with this because I think if you're on a group trip and everybody's like, oh my gosh, you're drunk probably. Let's all get a tattoo together. And so you just do it. I have done that. And so I'm here for it. Tattoo-rism. And first of all, where's that magnet at that Granny bought you last time? Show me. I'm with you right now in your car. Look at your keychain. Is that magnet from wherever Sioux Falls? Is that there? No. Where is it? But it's under the floorboard.
3: It is. It's either under the floorboard or it's literally underneath of your refrigerator.
4: Yes. And while you're down there, clean under your refrigerator. It's nasty. Uh-huh.

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1: 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Taylor Swift is moving into your territory with Mousy Blonde.
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1: Yeah. Mm-hmm. It's autumn's hottest color, thanks to Taylor Swift. Here's the thing. We've got a hairier situation than Mousy Blonde. As much as I don't like it, we got to talk about something. That's coming at you next.
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0: hair up here.
1: Yeah, what? You?
0: That's only a Southern thing. That has to only be a Southern thing. Because I've said it here in LA and people are like, what in God's creation is that? I'm like, you've never heard that saying? I've got a wild hair up my... What? That's a normal saying. That's on my granny's tombstone. It's just a weed, not a hair.
1: That is such a Southern saying. I love it. Short bobs. Mm-hmm. They're going to be trending this fall. Long bangs. I don't even know what that is. Like a long bang, like down to your jawline so you can't see. I don't know. Whatever that is. The thing that I'm excited about is lots of volume. I am thinking about getting a perm. Should I do it? Let me know. Hit me up in the DMs on the Pop Crush app. Donnie, your thoughts?
0: Ooh, no. Don't get a perm. It fries your hair. Like, perm, it's one of the most damaging things to your hair. And then you have to upkeep it. Because if you get it blow dry at once, you're going to straighten it out. And then perms are also like $400.
1: Oh, yeah. Then I'm not getting a perm. What is the new boy hairstyle thing? You've got it going on right now, kind of. Like this tousled look.
0: Yeah, it's called seasonal depression.
1: Oh, okay.
0: That's the new dude. That's, I wake up, don't feel like it. I'm mad I woke up. And this is the hair you get. Seasonal depression. Ask your barber. She

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1: If you had to have a celebrity group text, who would be in the group text?
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1: 100%.
2: Kelly Clarkson, because she'd be the friend who would actually never really respond, even though she's read all of it, but she's just too busy to respond, which I love. Ooh, and then last but not least, like Bunny XO, because she's nuts.
1: Oh, 1,000%. 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
2: I love that.

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0: panic for no reason, slide into the DMs right there on the Pop Crush app. I recently had something happen with my computer, a new iOS. It was an update. It took 3 hours. And I was sweating the entire time thinking that my computer was going to crash and fail because, I don't know, trauma.
1: Yeah, I panic about everything. I overlook. That's why I had to start LexPro. Because all day I just sit here and I'm like, oh, what's happening? Everything's fine. You're doing fine. But I'm like, no, I'm freaking out.
0: If little things are stressing you out, get it out. Let us know what it is. Slide into the DMs.

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0: This is Pop Crush Night.
6: All right, everybody, look at your phones. How many steps do you have right now? 1-888-952-17. You've only done the 1-2 step. Are you Sierra?
7: Yeah.
8: Sierra.
6: Well, I am blaming Sierra for this. Apparently, allegedly, supposedly, over the last 10 years, we have actually spent more time at home than ever before. That number has now increased an additional 10% than what we were doing a decade ago. And I kind of feel like that's why the dating scene sucks.
7: Yeah,
6: we don't leave our house.
7: Poor.
6: Yeah.
7: That's why it's cheaper to stay home. But then again, it's not because I'm ordering food. So you know what? Life is expensive. I just need to, I don't know. Death is expensive even. You need to afford my own funeral.
6: Everything's expensive. I'm at 8,000 steps. So holler at your girl.

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1: If you have a headache, steal Missy Elliott's hack. Apparently, allegedly, supposedly, she was playing a show and she had a headache that was so bad she was nauseous. Usher came backstage and he gave her a hand massage. He used pressure points in her hand and it totally alleviated her pain.
2: Okay. Usher flipped it down and reversed it.
1: That's right. Reversed her headache.
2: That's what Usher did. But it works too if you put your palm up. Touch the pressure points in the middle of your hand. It works if you're nauseous. I do it sometimes. I lay down on the bed, put your palm up, take the pressure point right in the middle of your hand, and then do it in circles for a couple minutes.
1: Oh,
2: and all of a sudden, you feel good. I think it's more of like you're just not thinking about the other pain, but
1: yeah,
2: it works.
1: This is a good hack.
2: Yes.
1: What celebrity would you want to nurse you back to health? Let us know. 1-888-952-70.

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1: Does size matter? Lauren Snap, Donnie Meacham, Pop Crush Nights.
2: Ooh, who are we talking about?
1: Well, it matters if it comes to criminal activity. So there is a group of people that are in Canada right now on the hunt for a stolen cabin. Apparently, this brand new cabin was built. It was absolutely gorgeous. And it's been missing now for 2 months. And no one can figure out where the cabin has gone. But now the police are trying to use comedy as a way to try and figure out who stole the cabin. So they have all of these viral videos going up that are talking about a sizable undertaking. So does size matter? In this situation, yes.
2: I'm just confused about where did the cabin go?
1: It was a cabin in the woods, and now it is not.

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1: If you could ban one pet peeve or a daily gripe that you have every single day from your life forever, what would it be? 1-888-900-5217. For me, it's fluorescent lights. I hate them. I think they make us all look awful. They make us look like we're gaunt. You know, it's not a good look.
2: Yeah. For me, no texting before 11 a.m. Like, that should be a rule. Like, I know I could just turn my phone off, but if, like, something important happened, I might actually need it. But I'm like, no, what do you need before 11 a.m.?
1: Yeah, that's true.

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Let me know what it is. Slide into the DMs on the Pop Crush app, or you can leave us a voicemail. 1-888-900-5217. It's Lauren Snapp and Donnie Meacham, and you're listening to Pop Crush Nights.

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1: Lauren Snap, Donnie Meacham. After TikTokers started to use blush and concealer to create fake tan lines, I thought, you know, beauty trends. Can they get any more chaotic? And yeah, they can.
2: As in, I mean, what are we creating now?
1: Octopus eyebrows.
2: Excuse me?
1: Octopus. Like, eyebrows, Donnie. Yeah.
2: Like tentacles on your eyes?
1: Mm-hmm. Yeah, we're going to talk about it.
2: No.
1: It's coming next.
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1: 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Another amazing West Texas night here in the Permian Basin because we are spinning it together. Love you guys. It's Donnie, and this is Pop Crush Nights on Mix 97.9.

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1: Do you have a weird hair that grows inside of your eyebrow? 1-888-952-17.
2: All of them. 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It's the only place I have a gray hair. Plus, my eyebrows, it's no joke, they grow like a foot long. I look and I'm like, I have to pull an eyebrow and I'm like, how is that a foot long? I think it's sold at Subway. Like, it's seriously, it's wild.
1: So Donnie, you're in luck because you need to shape that bad boy up, make it look really chaotic and crazy. And they're calling it octopus eyebrows.
2: No.
1: So the bushier, the better, baby.
2: No, just, why do we have to do just weird things? Just, why not just have normal eyebrows?
1: Yeah, normal, like mine. Very thin and you have to pencil them in.
2: Oh, perfect.

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1: So Donnie, a new study says 81% of college grads wish they were taught more life skills.
2: Okay, if you don't have any life skills by the time you've reached college, you're not making it. Am I wrong?
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0: Pop Crush.
1: Do you re-wear outfits that you have already worn to like a company party or a wedding or just like a really big event, like a statement outfit? 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
2: It's so much easier for men to re-wear things because we just have like, it's basic crap. 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It's like, I'm wearing the same underwear now for a week straight. Like, nobody notices, but a woman like wears like a purple dress and it's a beautiful purple dress. You're going to notice that next time she wears that beautiful purple dress.
1: A woman will also notice that you're wearing underwear that are a week old. So do us a favor.
2: Use Febreze, honey. A little bit of Febreze goes a long way.
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0: Dom. No. Well, I'm sorry. 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
0: 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All systems are go. And we are on.
3: 3.
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3: 1.
0: This is Pop Crush Night.
6: Tattoo tourism. Tattourism. Tattourism. That's a new word. Tattourism.
7: Okay.
6: It's kind of fun to say. Tattourism.
7: Tattourism. Sounds like a disease, but
6: kinda
7: I'm here for it.
6: Well, it's weirdly kind of a disease. So this is sweeping the nation, and people who are traveling now are starting to pick up tattoos instead of, I don't know, doilies or keychains or magnets. Donnie, yeah. I feel like if I know anybody who has traveled and got a tattoo at their destination, it would be you. Have
7: yeah.
6: you done this?
7: Yeah, 1,000%. I'm actually cool with this because I think if you're on a group trip and everybody's like, oh my gosh, you're drunk probably. Let's all get a tattoo together. And so you just do it. I have done that. And so I'm here for it. Tattoo-rism. And first of all, where's that magnet at that Granny bought you last time? Show me. I'm with you right now in your car. Look at your keychain. Is that magnet from wherever Sioux Falls? Is that there? No. Where is it? But it's under the floorboard.
6: It is. It's either under the floorboard or it's literally underneath of your refrigerator.
7: Yes. And while you're down there, clean under your refrigerator. It's nasty. I had a

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1: 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Mm-hmm. It's autumn's hottest color, thanks to Taylor Swift. Here's the thing. We've got a hairier situation than Mousy Blonde. As much as I don't like it, we got to talk about something. What's coming at you next?
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0: up your
1: Yeah, you?
0: That's only a Southern thing. That has to only be a Southern thing. Because I've said it here in LA and people are like, what in God's creation is that? I'm like, you've never heard that saying? I've got a wild hair up my... What? That's a normal saying. That's on my granny's tombstone. It's just a weed, not a hair.
1: That is such a Southern saying. I love it. Short bobs. They're going to be trending this fall. Long bangs. I don't even know what that is. Like a long bang, like down your jawline so you can't see. I don't know. Whatever that is. The thing that I'm excited about is lots of volume. I am thinking about getting a perm. Should I do it? Let me know. Hit me up in the DMs on the Pop Crush app. Donnie, your thoughts?
0: Ooh, no. Don't get a perm. It fries your hair. Like, perm, it's one of the most damaging things to your hair. And then you have to upkeep it. Because if you get it blow dry at once, you're going to straighten it out. And then perms are also like $400.
1: Oh, yeah. Then I'm not getting a perm. What is the new boy hairstyle thing? You've got it going on right now, kind of. Like this tousled look.
0: Yeah, it's called seasonal depression.
1: Oh, okay.
0: That's the new dude. I wake up, don't feel like it. I'm mad I woke up, and this is the hair you get. Seasonal depression. Ask your barber. Just when.

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1: All right, off air, we were talking about hair, wild hairs, crazy hairs, and landing strips. If that's what you're listening to tonight, welcome to the

0: Well, Bobby, we're just getting started.
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4: 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Ooh, and then last but not least, like Bunny XO, because she's nuts.
3: Oh, 1,000%. 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
1: Do you panic for no reason? 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
2: 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Because all day I just sit here and I'm like, oh my God, everything's fine. You're doing fine. But I'm like, no, I'm freaking out.
1: If little things are stressing you out, get it out. Let us know what it is. 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
3: All right, everybody, look at your phones. How many steps do you have right now? 1-888-952-17. You've only done the 1-2 step. Are you Sierra?
4: Yeah.
3: Well, I am blaming Sierra for this. Apparently, allegedly, supposedly, over the last 10 years, we have actually spent more time at home than ever before. That number has now increased an additional 10% than what we were doing a decade ago. And I kind of feel like that's why the

0: scene sucks.
1: Yeah,
0: we don't leave our house.
1: Poor.
0: Yeah.
1: That's why it's cheaper to stay home. But then again, it's not because I'm ordering food. So you know what? Life is expensive. I just need to, I don't know. Death is expensive even. You need to afford my own funeral.
0: Everything's expensive. I'm at 8,000 steps. So holler at your girl. On a train.

another amazing West Texas night here in the Permian Basin because we are spinning it together. Love you guys. It's Donnie, and this is Pop Crush Nights on Mix 97.9.

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2: Yeah, yeah. Yeah.
1: Okay, well, I've got a little bit of a headache. And if you're like me, we need to call Usher. I'm going to fill you in next.
3: Usher, baby.
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0: nights.
1: If you have a headache, steal Missy Elliott's hack. Apparently, allegedly, supposedly, she was playing a show and she had a headache that was so bad she was nauseous. Usher came backstage and he gave her a hand massage. He used pressure points in her hand and it totally alleviated her pain.
2: Okay. Usher flipped it down and reversed it.
1: That's right. Reversed her headache.
2: That's what Usher did. But it works too if you put your palm up. Touch the pressure points in the middle of your hand. It works if you're nauseous. I do it sometimes. I lay down on the bed, put your palm up, take the pressure point right in the middle of your hand, and then do it in circles for a couple minutes.
1: Oh,
2: and all of a sudden, you feel good. I think it's more of like you're just not thinking about the other pain, but
1: yeah,
2: it works.
1: This is a good hack.
2: Yes.
1: What celebrity would you want to nurse you back to health? Let us know. 1-888-952-70.

0: Does size matter? Lauren Snap, Donnie Meacham, Pop Crush Nights.
1: Ooh, who are we talking about?
0: I know. Well, it matters if it comes to criminal activity. So there is a group of people that are in Canada right now on the hunt for a stolen cabin. Apparently, this brand new cabin was built. It was absolutely gorgeous. And it's been missing now for 2 months, and no one can figure out where the cabin has gone. But now the police are trying to use comedy as a way to try and figure out who stole the cabin. So they have all of these viral videos going up that are talking about a sizable undertaking. So does size matter? In this situation, yes.
1: I'm just confused about where did the cabin go?
0: It was a cabin in the woods, and now it is not.

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What's up? 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
1: If you could ban one pet peeve or a daily gripe that you have every single day from your life forever, what would it be? 1-888-900-5217. For me, it's fluorescent lights. I hate them. I think they make us all look awful. They make us look like we're gaunt. You know, it's not a good look.
2: Yeah. For me, no texting before 11 a.m. Like, that should be a rule. Like, I mean, I know I could just turn my phone off, but like, something important happened, I might actually need it. But I'm like, no, what do you need before 11 a.m.?
1: Yeah, that's true.

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head. Sing along while you're headed to HEB. 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

0: 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Y'all ready? 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
1: Me not working hard. 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

0: votes for one person.
1: Wait,
0: you can,
1: so
2: I
0: you
2: voted
0: can vote for everybody 10 times.
2: I voted.
1: I've been splitting my votes 5 and 5 for my faves.
0: Nope, you can vote up to 10 times for whoever you want.
2: Oh, I voted 10 times. First time this season I voted.
0: I did too, because Emma Kelly was afraid somebody was going to get kicked out.
1: JC, did you
0: one.
1: Vote for Guillermo?
2: Absolutely not.
0: She's livid about Guillermo still being there.
1: I am too.
2: I voted for Ezra. Yeah.
3: As we all should.
0: See, he doesn't need your votes.
2: I don't care. Kelly, watching that dude dance.
1: And he looks like Prince Eric.
2: Like, wow.
0: Well, spoiler alert, you know who needed your votes?
4: Wasn't Guillermo.
0: Sierra.
2: Oh. She was so. You know what they did wrong is they made her go first.
1: Yeah.
2: Sometimes when you go first, you know, you just get forgotten a little bit.
0: It doesn't matter. It's a popularity contest. You just sit there and vote whenever you want.
4: And they said this morning, I was watching the highlights, they said a surprise elimination. I said, well, it wasn't Guillermo, because that won't be a surprise. When he gets eliminated, it won't be a surprise.
2: They'll be like, finally.
0: And Kelly just thinks it's not fair. They keep putting in these people who obviously can't dance and, you know, it's just not fair to the people who can.
1: I didn't realize the extent to which he can't dance. I watched it for the first time last night. That man is like barely getting across the floor.
0: Yeah. Doesn't mean he's not a nice man.
1: Sorry. No,
2: he's
1: not
2: a great guy. He's a great guy.
3: But like what JC said, Ezra is so fantastic and he deserves to win.
2: He's just
3: his cucarachas. He was moving his hips, honey.
0: Well, a lot of them deserve to win. But we'll see.
2: His cockroach.
4: Here's JC Chavez.
2: The Southwest Airlines call center is open, 888-792-5439. Put that in your phone.
4: Please.
2: I was thinking about this last night because I grew up with not much, and my family and I never got to take these kind of vacations. I never got to go to Disney World as a child, and I didn't think I would grow up to be able to not only help kids and their families get to Disney World, but get to go every year for our job.
4: It's a blessing,
2: It is. I was truly sitting there going like this. It's incredible.
4: It is.
2: And we do get asked, like, do you get tired of going? No, we don't.
4: No, it's different every year.
2: Every year is different.
4: Kids. Yeah.
2: The kids are different. The rides, they tend to stay the same, but sometimes there's new ones, and you get to re-experience them again for the first time ever with those kids. So I was feeling so grateful yesterday because I was on vocal rest because I'm losing my voice. So I wasn't doing any talking. I was doing a lot of thinking and meditating, and that was part of the thought process I had. Yeah. I'm like, man, how cool is it?
4: It's weird because when I'm on vocal rest, because I lost my voice about a month or so ago.
2: Yeah.
4: And I did the same thing, but I was talking to myself at home, but I was talking out loud. So I was on vocal rest.
2: Yeah, you can't talk out loud.
4: I thought vocal rest was talking to other people.
2: Right.
4: Vocal rest to me was not, it didn't include talking to myself.
1: Right, right, right.
4: Hey, Al, what do you want for dinner? I don't know. What do you want? By the way, you want a burger? Sure. You want onions? Yeah, no, I hate onions.
2: That's not vocal rest. By the way, my internal voice yesterday, I went with British.
4: Oh.
2: You know how you could switch the settings on your Siri and stuff?
4: Yeah.
2: I was like, I'm going to go British today. So I was British internal voice.
1: I've been reading a book that takes place in the UK. Uh-huh. So I've been reading in a British accent lately.
2: Oh, hello. Mm-hmm.
4: We'll have British Mexican JC on the phone in a few minutes. Here is Anna. Good morning.
5: Good morning. Yeah, so happy that today's Kids Could Stay and we're at Southwest Airlines. You know, I have been so lucky to do this for so many years now. For the first time, could I at some point today answer a phone call in phone bank?
4: Yeah.
2: I mean, the phone bank's downstairs,
5: Because I've never done that. We always tell people to call because our phone banks are open, but I've never... Kelly's talked about how she answered a phone bank at some point in her life, and I would like to do the same.
1: You mean to tell me we're not answering phones today?
5: No, well, like, there's other people. There's others, like, people 24-7.
1: But we're not the ones, like, boots on the ground.
2: No.
5: No, that's why I'm asking if I could do it once.
4: But if y'all want to give your cell phones out...
2: Yeah,
4: maybe
2: I mean,
4: we can hook that up.
3: Do we give Anna a little trial run? Like, ring, ring, ring.
2: Okay.
3: Ring, ring, ring.
5: Good morning.
3: Hello, I'd like to donate to Kids Kids.
5: Credit card information, please.
3: Oh, wow. You're
2: She gets right to the point.
3: You didn't say someone's airline.
5: Well, you know who you're calling?
3: Oh, okay.
2: We do have incentives for you to donate, by the way.
4: We do. I
2: want to let you know.
4: Here's Jace. Here is part-time Justin.
3: Thank you, Big Al. Good morning. And I want to go back to Ezra from Dancing with the Stars because I was not done talking about him. He is a gold medalist, Paralympian for track and field, and he's just amazing. He's got a missing leg, and he's dancing on it, and he just looks so good. I think it's just so inspirational as we take donations for kids
1: and how he balances on it.
3: Yes,
1: insane.
3: Yes, and it's just such an inspirational hero for these kids that we're taking on this on kids.
4: Yeah,
3: and makes me think we should dance with these kids
2: right
3: on the Disney trail.
2: There's no limit. I'm looking at a picture of our buddy Memphis Lafferty right now from when he went on the trip. That dude is competing, and by the way, he was born with meningitis, and so he had to have his arms and legs amputated, so he has no arms and legs.
1: Mm.
2: And he is now in bodybuilding competitions. I'm looking at his picture right now, and I just saw his video from his flex off.

0: And that dude is ripped.
1: Right.
0: He's a stud, man.
2: Doesn't it overwhelm your heart where you just see these people that are going after life even though they don't have all their limbs?
0: Right.
2: And they're not going to let that stop them from achieving their goals.
0: Memphis also skateboards, by the way.
2: What's going on?
3: He does everything. Y'all are just making me feel more and more ashamed. I'm sorry, Stop talking.
4: Yeah, it makes me feel bad for not being able to do any pull-ups.
2: It's just so inspirational. Happy Kids Day.
4: Here's Audrey. Good morning.
5: Good morning. Revenge Hot Day is not happening today. I got up this morning and it just could not happen. I have to listen to my surgeon and Kelly Raspberry about not doing the things that I wanted to do. I went to a watch party last night for Dancing with the Stars. I'm talking... 10 new people I've never met before, and I had tape all over my face. I was wearing my sunglasses. No one said one word to me.
3: Well, that's good, right?
5: I think one of them thought, because I finally addressed it with her, she thought it was like one of those like health things. Like I was doing one of those beauty things that girls do when they have the like things under their eyes,
0: their
5: the patches.
0: Oh, yeah.
5: So I think they thought it was a beauty thing, which I kind of rode with.
3: Oh. Yeah.
4: Okay, I see that.
3: Are you feeling better?
5: Yeah. No. Yeah. Kind of.
3: Hey, it takes time.
6: Yeah, it takes time.
4: In the control room, here's Trey.
7: Good morning. So 35 years of Kids Kids is an amazing, impressive thing. That's so just mind-boggling to me. It's great.
0: Right.
7: And I was thinking every time I go to Disney World, I'm like, wow, Disney magic. Disney makes magic. Like, they make magic real for these kids. And then I thought on my way in this morning, I was like, wait, no. It's not Disney that makes magic. That's science and it's screens and computers and all that. The people who make the magic are the people who donate $5, $10 on a day where they don't have to. They may not be like ready to. They're not like, hey, I've got all this money in the world. I want to donate $1,000. It's just $5 here and there.
0: Yep.
7: They're the people that make the magic for the children.
3: Mm-hmm. Yes.
4: That's right.
7: For 35 years, Kid Nation has shown up to give to people they don't know to help the children. And that's I think it's amazing that Kid Nation always shows up every single year.
0: What an honor
7: to
0: have.
7: It's so great. Dude, it's awesome to think about how cool the listeners are.
0: It's an honor to have these sort of people listening to the show. Yep. And again, that phone number is 888-792-5439. The phones are open already. The Southwest Airlines call center. And real quick, we talked about, you know, special gifts that we're giving you. Donors receive a limited edition 35th anniversary pin. And the only way you can get that bad boy is to dial the call center and make a donation of at least $50. Now, there's one pin per family. So if you call in and donate at least $50, you'll get that very special pin. But again, like Trey said, $5 helps. A dollar helps. We all want to be a part of something and help out. And this is the best way to do it, when we all come together and help these kids.
7: And it's okay to tear up today.
0: Just 100%.
7: I'm going to.
0: Happy tears.
7: And they're happy tears for sure.
0: For sure. Big Al Mac, what's going on, buddy?
4: Thank you, JC Chavez. I went to the doctor yesterday. And I had a car accident a few days ago. So I went to my mom's. Go get yourself checked out. So I go and see my doctor.
0: Uh-huh.
4: And Dr. Bedingfield, very nice young man. And he walks in after I get my the initial thing examination by the nurse or the assistant. And he walks in. He goes, how you doing, Big Al? Doing fine, Doc. How you doing? And the first words out of his mouth, the next words, so Jessica Simpson, huh?
0: Yeah, that's right. He listens. Our doctors be listening.
3: I love that.
4: I say, yeah, Doc, I tried, man. She's got my favorite three things. I mean, she's rich, she's pretty, and she's rich. So, and she's hot. So she had all the qualifications, but she didn't holler back. But you know.
0: I mean, she's one of hundreds, Doc, if you're listening.
4: Yeah.
0: Big Al is definitely in all the DMs.
4: I didn't mention that I had a meetup today, but good thing I didn't because she canceled.
3: No.
0: Oh, no.
3: She was jealous of the Jessica Simpson thing.
4: That had to be it.
5: She was threatened.
0: You're not ready to settle down, she noticed.
4: I guess so.
3: Dang.
4: I guess not.
2: Yeah. Yeah. And Audrey are 0 for 0 for dates.
0: Dang.
3: Wow. What
8: was the meetup plan?
4: Just lunch. You know, just a little fancy lunch. I mean,
3: I'm free for lunch.
4: Yeah, it's cool.
5: Al, I don't have a date either today. Let's go.
4: That's cool. Here's Anna with celebrity birthday.
9: Happy birthday to Louis Capaldi, friend of the show. He's 30 today. Brie Olsen is 40. Toni Braxton is 59. And Simon Cowell is 67. Today is Random Acts of Poetry Day.
0: Poetry.
9: It's also You Matter to Me Day,
3: aww,
9: which is beautiful. And it is, of course, Kids Kids Day, where we are raising money for this year's trip to Disney World. And so we have a lot of fun things in store today.
0: That's right. And those kids matter to us. And if you want to donate, again, the Southwest Airlines call center is wide open. 888 888-

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1: It could be you. 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
10: We are dedicating today's show to raising the funds to go on our Kids Kids trip this year, which is 1 month. We're going to be going next month.
11: That's crazy.
12: Whoa. Oh, man. Isn't that something?
11: That's nuts.
10: It's the 35th anniversary, which means we're taking 35 families this year in honor of the 35th anniversary. And who would have thought that 35 years ago, a charity that Kid Craddock started that was basically a bus ride down to San Antonio to SeaWorld turned into a plane full of kids and their families going to Disney World.
13: Inspired by his daughter.
10: Inspired by Caroline Craddock, his daughter. They thought that her femur was growing in the wrong
11: maybe
10: way.
11: Twisted.
10: Yeah, like twisted. And so he started looking into what life was going to be like for his daughter and realized, man, these kids that are born with these conditions have to go through a lot of surgeries, a lot of hospital stays, not just what Caroline was going to be born with, but other kids that he realized are dealing with these things and their families and their brothers and sisters. So we take everybody going on this trip, but we need your help. And that's why we dedicate today's show to doing it. We're live from Southwest Airlines, and the Southwest Airlines call center is downstairs here at the headquarters we're at. And you can call them up right now at 888-SWA-KIDS. That's 888-792-5439. Phones are open right now. You will get a special gift. We do have a limited edition 35th anniversary pin. So if you're a big pin person collecting those pins,
11: it's a big deal at Disney World.
10: It really is. It's huge. Yeah. That's why we're doing it that way. It's a special thing for Disney World. The only way to receive this pin is to dial the call center and make a donation of at least $50. But I mean, I'm looking over at Justin's computer. You could do it on our website as well at kidskids.org. We made it real easy for you to get your donation in.
13: Yeah, it shows you the prices of what everything goes towards. So $25 will help get each kid a Mickey Mouse ear customized with their name on it. $50 will help feed a family member for breakfast. $100 will help get the kid's kid a gift card so they can go buy some Disney merch, you know, like lightsabers.
10: Yeah, of course.
13: $250

0: Will help support one night at the hotel. $500 will help get the Disney pass into the parks, and then $1,000 will go towards our going to do the show, and also Disney parks and buses as well.
1: We put it that way so you could see where your money's going, because everything you donate is going back to the charity. We're making it for the trip. We don't get any handouts from Disney World. I know that's a question we get asked all the time. Like, oh, you guys must have the hookup over there. No. Hotels? Nope. Park tickets? Nope. Anything we buy in the park? Nope. It has to come from us.
2: I know a lot of people don't realize this, but Disney World is very expensive.
1: And
2: Kelly, very expensive.
1: And it's not as it's gotten expensive every year.
2: It's gotten expensive.
1: More expensive every single year. It does stay put where it's at. So every year we have more costs when it comes to our charity. And we do have awesome charity, sponsors like Southwest Airlines that provides the plane and the hangar for the pre-party. Raising Cane's does their dine-in days, and they donate a lot of money. The Sierra Auto Group gives away a car, so we can raffle away a car, and we take all that money and put it back towards kids. Move Concierge, they hook it up with a lot of donations, and the PSBP Law Group, who does our golf tournament, always comes through. But
3: next week,
1: they're our big sponsors, but you could be part of that group right there. You could be involved and get your donations in. By the way, we're in what they call the listening center, and I just looked up, and they have a whiteboard, and they have a question of the day, which I absolutely love.
3: What is it?
1: The question of the day here at Southwest Airlines.
2: They're very serious
1: this
2: company.
1: This is why you got to
2: really go deep with Southwest Airlines.
1: These are my people, Kelly. These are the kind of questions we need answers to. Would you rather sneeze glitter or cough bubbles?
2: Anna asked me this
0: question this morning, and I said, that was such a fun question.
1: Did I just blow her cover?
0: Yeah, I said, did that just come to you? She goes, yeah, I thought of it on the spot.
4: I said, just on the fly. I figured that at some point today, because that whiteboard is next to where the coffee is, I figured at some point today, Justin would go and get a coffee and then see it and be like, oh, my God. So this happened a lot sooner than I anticipated.
1: My bad, because I've been thinking about that question.
4: But it's a valid question. Would you rather sneeze glitter or cough bubbles?
5: To me, there's an objective correct answer.
1: No, the correct answer is sneeze glitter.
2: No.
1: What are you guys talking about?
2: You are the only one that says
5: that. Yeah, that's what I'm saying is the incorrect
0: answer. JC, I'm gay and I didn't say that.
1: Wow.
2: That's awful.
3: Say that.
1: Who would have thought I'm gayer than Justin?
5: Save that.
3: Yeah. For what?
5: Yeah, cough bubbles 10 out of 10 times.
2: No mess.
0: Yeah, especially whenever I'm driving, if I get glitter all over my windshield,
4: To Justin's credit, he has grown a lot as a person, because when he was thinking about this, he said, well, I know that if you get glitter everywhere, it's really annoying, and if you sneeze it would just, you know, you can't control it and it goes everywhere, and that would annoy a lot of people. So I would cough bubbles, but I thought he was going to be like, it annoys a lot of people, therefore that's the one I will pick.
1: I know how annoying glitter is, I love sneezing so much that I'm willing to put up with glitter that much.
2: Wow.
3: Really?
1: That is how much I enjoy.
5: But you don't have to is the thing. You could cough bubbles instead and still sneeze.
1: No, because coughing doesn't feel as good as sneezing.
5: But you can still sneeze.
2: That's not saying you can never sneeze again.
4: It just wouldn't be clear.
1: Solid point, Audrey.
5: Sneezing doesn't go away.
1: Yeah. Oh, so we got sneezing still on the table.
5: Yeah.
1: See, I didn't think about it that deep.
4: Would you rather cough bubbles or never sneeze again?
2: Yeah.
1: Yeah. There you go. So you're still asking.
2: So changing your answer?
1: Nope. I'm going to stick with glitter.
3: Yeah, you know what? I admire that, JC. Yeah. And stick to it.
1: Stick to it.
0: And that's what makes you unique.
1: Thank you.
5: And gay.
0: And magical.
3: That number very magical. 888-SWA-KIDS with a Z.
1: We're going to be 888-7-8. Sneezing all over Disney World with my glitter sneeze. That's what I'm going to be doing.
0: I do love a glitter bomb.
1: So today is, what was it, Anna? Unintentional.
4: Random Acts of Poetry Day.
1: Random Acts of Poetry Day. And our boy White Cheddar, our executive producer.
3: He's on top of it, man.
1: He has been diving deep in the audio of Kids, in the realm of Kids. And he found a poem from one of our kids, and this is from BPC, BJC, before JC. And this is Megan giving us a poem. And Big Al Mac, I believe you are mentioned in this.
3: Oh, okay.
6: We went to the hospital again today, and the doctor said I was sick. Mommy tried to explain to me it was something they couldn't fix. I frowned and said, it's okay. Is there anything they can do? She shook her head and said, no, sweetie, it's just another part of you. We went home that day and I started to feel bad. Today had not been a good one, so I started to feel sad. The phone rang and I was tired, so Mommy said hello. She started to get the look on her face that I saw.

0: Just moments ago. I was scared it was the doctor with more bad news. But Mommy smiled with tears in her eyes and said, they picked you. Who picked me, Mommy? Is there something that I did? Glancing at the TV, she said, you're going to be a kid's kid. My eyes widened and I grew a smile. Something I hadn't done in quite a while. We called everyone in town to tell them the wonderful news. Then we waited in anticipation of what we could finally do. We always said when we watched commercials that someday we would go. Soon enough, in a few days, it would be a reality we would know. The day finally came as we hurried so, but when I got to the airport, I found out Al couldn't go. I was heartbroken. I loved Al. I even started to cry. Life went on, but I looked back when I said goodbye. For 4 days and 3 nights, it all came alive. The castle, Mickey, all my hopes, the dream that was mine. There were no hospitals, no doctors, no needles and no meds, no treatments and no IVs, no hospital beds. I got to ride a roller coaster with a food friend of mine named Bert. No special treatment, no preparation, it didn't even hurt. I was just a normal kid having tons of fun. I could run around and touch the clouds and just play in the sun. There were people like me there. We were all the same. No one judged me, no one made fun, and everyone knew my name. For 4 days, I was in heaven, and everything was right. For those 4 days, I can honestly say I had the time of my life.
1: Aww. I'm glad Bert was there for her.
2: Oh, Al, where were you?
3: That must be when I first started.
1: Oh, like kids said no.
3: Because Bert was here when I first started the show, right? And I mean, like, I was fresh. I was a baby DJ, right?
1: Wow.
3: It had to have been.
4: Yeah, and Al had, when Al started, this wasn't his full-time job. He had other obligations, and you had a son in school. It was just a lot.
3: Yeah.
4: So, I mean, that poem.
1: What a beautiful poem.
4: And we should play that every year. That was so beautiful, and it just completely summarized, what the magnitude of what this trip is. Mm-hmm. That was beautiful. And Anna, I'm thinking of Anna the whole time that poem's being read, because this time, if you miss the news, Anna's pregnant.
1: She is pregnant.
4: And kids.
1: With a baby.
4: Kids is going to hit you different.
5: Well, I was even thinking about that because at my most recent doctor's appointment, they were talking to me about doing like genetic testing where, they take your blood and you find out about things that you're able to find out about beforehand. Yeah. And I told my doctor about Kids and I was like, a lot of the things that you're naming off right now are a lot of the conditions that I have seen firsthand in some of the most beautiful kids on the Kids trip. Mm-hmm. And so I've already been not only emotional because I'm extra hormonal, but also just, thinking way differently about it this year. And mm-hmm. Last year and the year before, I've always known that I wanted to have kids. And so it's such a beautiful trip. And it's so wonderful to see all the families, the siblings, the parents, and how they just take every single day so beautifully.
1: Yeah.
5: It's definitely hitting me a little bit different this year, Kelly. You are correct.
1: And you heard it from Megan in her poem, no hospital beds, no people looking at her funny.
3: No needles.
1: She was blending in and got to be a kid.
6: And she got picked.
1: And you can make this happen for kids all over the country by just calling our Southwest Airlines call center right now, 888-792-5439. 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
4: Touch the clouds.
1: Touch the clouds. Are you serious right now?
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1: I'm sorry. I told you this was BJC before me.
7: 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Mascara.
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1: You can make a dream come true this morning. 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
12: That's 365 days a year.
10: 100%.
13: Every day.
10: And really easy. I mean, we even have little buttons you could click on there. You could do a one-time donation. You could do reoccurring donations. By the way, if you do the reoccurring donations, the $35 one gets you the 35th anniversary sweatshirt.
12: Yeah. Yeah. by several of our staff here today.
13: Yeah. Very nice.
10: Oh, I know your question, JC. How do I know it's the 35th anniversary sweatshirt? I've seen you guys with other Kids Kids sweatshirts. I'll tell you how. Because it says it on the sleeve.
14: Right there.
10: Like, bam, it you just throw it up the, I'm part of the 35th anniversary club. Bam, just like that.
14: It's beautiful.
15: But they're warm, they're cozy, they're chic, they're fashionable.
10: Mm-hmm.
15: And for a good cause.
10: Now, throughout the show, we will be hearing from some of our

0: former kids' kids. We're going to be interviewing some of our medical staff. That way you get to hear more about our charity if you're new to the show and hear what it's all about. But basically, you donate, that that money is going back into the charity, and we're taking kids to Disney World in November, just like that. That's how it run.
1: How cool is it that we're doing the show live from Southwest Airlines headquarters?
2: Very cool.
0: Not as cool as them donating an entire plane for us to fly out there. That is the coolest.
2: Those breakfast tacos.
3: Those are pretty cool, too.
0: On top of that, they provide breakfast for us.
4: The room that
1: we're in, it has so many TVs. I feel like this is where they tell planes they're free to fly.
0: This is the listening center.
2: I think some big stuff happens in this room.
1: Some very important stuff.
0: We got to ask what the listening center means. What are we listening to, you know?
4: Well, right now people are listening to our show.
0: We have all the clocks from around the world. We know what time it is in Hawaii and Alaska, all that stuff.
4: Don't forget Zulu.
3: As a kid, I used to, my grandmother lived right down the street. And my mom used to bring me up here because, kind of like JC, we didn't have a whole bunch of cash. But we would come up here to Love Field and watch planes take off, Southwest Airlines planes take off and land right out here on the road on the side of the airport.
0: So cool. Isn't that a country song? I'm just sitting
3: here watching airplanes.
4: By Gary Allen.
3: Take off.
4: Yes.
0: Fly. Yeah, that's what you did as a kid.
3: Wondering which one you might be on.
4: Wow.
3: And why you don't love me anymore.
0: I'm sorry, I brought it up.
2: I just got sad all of a sudden.
1: Perfect duo.
0: By the way, we were talking about possibly doing a duet type singing challenge. It looks like Audrey and Al might be a...
4: They're going to each other.
5: A country song.
0: Like we might have found our team
4: right
0: there.
4: We could do a love song, Al, because neither of us have it.
3: Sounds good.
0: Well, you don't know what's going to happen.
3: What?
0: Al had a meetup. You're working on it.
3: Yeah.
0: It got canceled, but
3: that's okay. And then I said, well, what about the other day that you told me you didn't have anything to do? Oh, I got something to do now. So I said, well, I'm not going to ask you out again because I don't want to get turned down three times in less than 90 seconds.
0: That's right.
2: But I thought it was just a meetup.
3: Well, it was. But still, it was an opportunity, you know. Everything's an opportunity, Kelly. Everything.
4: Oh.
0: Okay.
3: So this one's done. Well, I'm not going to say it's done, but I'm just saying it was, you know.
4: Shit. How did you know this person?
2: There's a story there. I bet it has a great payoff.
3: Well, the young lady that works across the street from our headquarters, that works at the store where I buy a lot of clothing.
0: Yeah.
2: The married lady.
0: Cool.
3: She is now divorced.
0: Oh.
4: What?
0: So her husband heard the radio segment, huh?
3: I have no idea how this happened.
4: You played the long game.
3: I have no idea how this happened. I just said, I went in there the other day and I said, you know, if you weren't married, I'd hit on you or something. I said something vague. She goes, well, I'm not married anymore.
4: That was quick. And she wanted you to know.
3: I said, really? So that's how it came about.
0: And then it got canceled.
3: And then,
0: Just like that. By the way, the question Big Al Mac asks every year before we go on Kids Kids is, so, Lindsay, how many single moms coming on the
3: So. Just doing research.
0: Yeah, so I don't know if he's asked that question yet.
3: Lindsay, how many single moms coming down the trip?
6: I think there's one.
0: Well, there you go.
4: Oh, you get one off.
0: Uh-huh.
3: All right, there we go.
0: One chance, Big Al Mac.
3: That's all I need.
0: So help this mom and her child get to Disney World by calling Southwest Airlines call center at 888-SWA-KIDS. That's 888-792-5439. 35th anniversary. And Anna, by the way, put a list together of things that are also turning 35 years old this year. This is interesting.
4: Hmm. Yes.
2: I'm interested.
4: Because I was thinking, what is the same age as Kids Kids?
0: Right.
4: This one's fitting. Beauty and the Beast.
0: Wow.
3: Oh, wow. Okay.
4: Yes, that came out in 1991.
5: Animated movie?
4: Yes. And, okay. The film.
0: In Beast Years, how many is that in human years?
4: 182.
0: Okay, good.
2: Quick math.
4: The Addams Family is also 35 this year.
2: The movie? You're talking about movies.
4: Yes.
3: The show is old.
0: Because the show was before.
4: Yeah. If we're talking about TV shows, Home Improvement came out 35 years ago, and so did The Rugrats.
0: Oh,
2: Rugrats.
4: Yeah. The World Wide Web publicly debuted on the internet in August of 1991.
0: Let me ask Audrey this. Who invented the World Wide Web, Audrey?
5: Walt Disney.
3: Good answer.
2: Didn't Al Gore claim to invent the internet?
0: Al Gore claims it.
2: He invented the internet.
0: It's a series of
7: But it was invented in the UK.
0: It was?
2: Mm-hmm. Well, Al Gore is British.
0: I don't know. He had a pretty American accent last time I heard.
4: Well, there you go. Also 35 years ago, the Super Nintendo Entertainment System came to the U.S.
0: The OG one?
4: Yeah.
3: Wow.
0: Wow.
4: It was already abroad, but it came to the U.S. in the

0: to anyone. And then also a few celebrities that are turning 35 this year. Ed Sheeran, Austin Butler, and Travis Scott.
1: What do you mean Ed Sheeran is only 35?
2: Only? Yeah.
1: I thought that man was, you know, knocking on 40.
2: You thought he was older than that?
0: Yeah. Well, because he started so young.
1: Yeah, I feel like he's been around for forever.
0: He's been around for a good while, but yeah, he's
2: could you get him?
0: 35 this year.
1: Duh.
3: I think the list that we need to come up with Audrey here is...
4: You can't guess.
2: That one was insulting. I would think you said no because he's married.
0: Yeah.
1: Oh, I didn't know.
5: No, I'd take the marriage out of.
3: Oh, okay, just in regular.
5: I'm just asking. Does she think he's acquirable for herself?
1: Yeah.
3: Audrey, I need you to be incredibly honest here.
1: Okay.
3: And think deep.
1: I don't really need to.
3: Think deep. Who can you not get?
1: You'll have to give me a long time before I can think of an answer for that.
3: There's not one.
2: Wow.
6: That's never crossed your mind.
3: I want that confidence.
4: I'm gonna go with Robert. That didn't take me long to come up with my list.
1: Oh, yeah. These aren't people we work with.
0: I didn't know we were thinking like.
1: I know.
0: People.
1: I was thinking like.
0: Celebrities.
4: And you need you're not a celebrity in my eyes.
3: You need to have the Audrey confidence when you're donating to kids right there. That's how we get on to the kids. Like, yeah, we're going to make this trip happen.
0: Donate for as many men that you think Audrey can get.
1: Zero?
3: Good luck going in debt. No, she said that she can get.
0: Yeah.
3: 888-SWA-KIDS. That's 888-792-5439. We are minutes away from... meeting some of our families, but real quick, let's take a listen to a nice little montage of what this trip entails.

0: Yeah.
1: Kids have an opportunity to be, feel, truly feel like being a kid.
2: Yeah.
3: Right. Being like I always say, sick kids are just as annoying as healthy ones.
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4: My favorite parts is getting to talk to past Kids Kids.
3: Exactly.
4: I shouldn't say that.
3: No, they're always,
4: Kids Kids, but Kids Kids from past trips.
3: They just get older, you know, they become older Kids Kids. And that's what we're going to do right now. Before we talk to her, let's go ahead and revisit when we revealed to our Kids Kid and her family that they were going on the trip.
5: Surprise! Nicole? We got your application. Oh. You're going on the Kids Kids trip. So you're going to go to Disney World.
6: This is an absolute blessing to have no worries. To have no worries and just be able to have fun and be a kid and, you know, be parents. And
7: to see and be able to go to Disney World is like my biggest dream, because I haven't been able to go because I was diagnosed with cancer. But now, since we won the Kids Kids trip, that's like a whole world change for me.
3: That cute little voice you hear right there is the voice of Chloe Brandon, who is now 16 years old and sitting in front of us. And let's hear that voice now, Chloe. Hello.
8: Hi.
4: Sounds exactly the same.
8: Good morning.
3: She's joined by her mom, Nicole, and her dad, Paul. And Nicole, you have a relationship with Kids Kids because you are the only person in this room that is not wearing a visitor sticker. You work for Southwest Airlines.
4: Yes, I do.
3: Had you been involved or had seen what Kids Kids did prior to Chloe being invited on the trip?
8: Absolutely.
3: Saw it.
8: Yeah. I've been a flight attendant I just celebrated 27 years.
5: Congratulations.
3: Wow.
8: Yeah, thank you. And so, yeah, y'all are a huge part of Southwest. And so, yeah, we absolutely, you know, knew all about it.
3: And when you hear, you know, this isn't going to be me, this will never happen, this is cool, but it happened to you and your family.
8: It did.
3: And then you get to you're on the receiving end of the donations and the beautiful love that you get.
8: Oh, my God, it was amazing. People still recognize me from my lanyard.
3: Yep.
8: They're like, oh. Are you the one? And I'm like, yeah, I'm the one. You know.
3: Chloe, you were 9 years old when you went on the trip.
4: Yes. It was the 2019 trip, year before everything changed.
3: The
4: right?
3: year before COVID. Yeah. We didn't know what the world had in store for us. And so this was basically the year before we had to take a year off. We weren't able to go on a Kids Kids trip because of the COVID restrictions. So you were on a very special trip. What do you remember the most about the trip, Chloe?
9: Just being surrounded by people that see you for other than being diagnosed with something that you can't prevent.
3: Yeah.
9: You get to see, like, people see you so much more as a kid that's experiencing, like, being able to have fun and being able to be themselves without getting limited to the restrictions of getting diagnosed with something that changes your life.
3: Yeah.
9: It's like the best part to me was just being able to be recognized for something that people didn't see me for.
3: Mm-hmm.
9: When you get seen, like, people just take so much sympathy for you when you have a disease that, like, most people will never have to experience. Like, you just get seen in different ways. But when you're with, like, kids, you get able to be yourself, and you get be able to get a break from having the most challenging part of your life. Like, no chemo, no treatments, no anything. You just get to be able to have, like, a childhood and be able to have fun.
3: What I'm getting is you're not being looked at as someone that's fragile. You're being looked at as a kid.
4: They're not looking at you with sad face.
3: They're looking at you with happy smiles. And the characters can't really smile. They're just staring at
4: you. They're constantly smiling.
3: But they're out there giving

0: was a good vibe.
1: We talk a lot, but
0: do you feel, and listening to you talk in the reveal,
1: so well spoken.
0: You're so well spoken for at 9 years old. You're still well spoken, by the way. But do you feel like you had to grow up a little bit faster because of what happened?
2: Honestly, yes.
0: In a way,
2: because I was 8 when I was diagnosed. That's something that an 8-year-old should never have to go through. You're getting like talked to in these ways, and it's like I have no idea what's going on. Like, you're talking to me in terms that I have no idea about. Like, you have to, like, I wasn't able to get to fully experience my childhood because I was going through cancer through the prime part of my childhood. So it just, like, it feels different because I didn't, all of the memories that people are having with their parents, going out and celebrating all of that, I was stuck getting chemo.
0: In a hospital.
2: In a hospital, surrounded by people that are just so sad all the time.
1: Yeah.
2: And it's like, you have to grow up because you have to, like, go through hard challenges that people will never have to face, and they'll never have to experience things like that. So it's so different, and it's so, like, hard on you.
0: Yeah.
3: Yeah. How are you today?
0: Yeah, give it, update us on the last 7 years.
2: I'm great. I'm a junior in high school. Awesome. I have my license.
0: Oh, we got a kids chauffeur now, dude.
2: I have a job. I'm doing really good. I've improved, like, my life has changed so much, and it's changed so much for the better. Like, I want to continue in the medical field when I get older.
0: Oh, really? What do you want to do?
2: I want to be a cardiovascular sonographer.
0: Oh, for, wow.
2: Like, for, like, children.
1: So you can use those terms.
0: Yeah, and what, Justin wants to know what that means.
4: Yeah.
2: So
4: cardio?
2: Yes. So when you get, like, your MRIs to just, like, we're the type of people that make sure that everything's flowing right and functioning right, and that you have no, like, issues with your heart.
0: Oh, you're the one that can read those things that they're showing us, and they're like, and here, I see this, and we're like, yeah, totally, but we don't know what's going on.
2: Yeah.
0: But you know what's going
3: on. That's incredible.
0: Yeah. That's really cool.
5: How's your journey with cancer? Is it?
2: It's good. Like, my last treatment was in March of 2021.
0: Okay.
2: But now I have to go, I think it's every year, to get my blood drawn and still just to make sure.
5: To make sure it doesn't come back.
2: Yeah. And I'll be going till I'm like 25.
0: Yeah.
3: Then you'll be in the clear after that.
2: Mm-hmm.
0: Wow.
2: Yep.
0: What?
2: And we just celebrated 5 years of.
0: Yeah. Over here. 5 years.
2: Cancer-free.
0: Look at that. We're celebrating 5 years of Chloe being cancer-free and 35 years of our Kids charity. And this is who you're helping. These are the kids that get to go on the trip. Paul, if I may add, because we love talking to the dads here. I know as a dad, it's tough to see your little girl suffering. It's tough to see her getting treatments that are being done to adults.
3: And it's really out of your hands.
0: And it's out of your hands.
6: Oh,
0: there's nothing.
6: Completely out of your
0: you
6: hands.
0: Can't save her.
6: No.
0: That's where you feel like the most stress.
6: Yes. I had been through that journey myself. So kind of seeing it.
0: Oh. Wow.
6: And going through everything was probably harder because I knew what she was going through legitimately. Mm. But no, it was a strange trip. And just being here today, it's incredible.
0: What surprised you the most about our kids trip?
6: You know, the family aspect.
0: Uh-huh.
6: I mean, it turned into one giant family, the entire event. You kind of got everybody hanging out together and riding rides together and kind of a community.
0: Now, I'm going to ask you this, Nicole, because it's tough to say no to moms. What would you say to the people listening this morning that are maybe on the edge of, I should donate maybe. What would you say to those people?
7: Well, you know, the best thing that anybody can do is donate, because that's what got us there. You know, that's what helps this program do for kids in need that just want to be normal,
0: mm-hmm.
7: you know?
0: Yeah.
7: And they're in that point in time in their life, they're not, mm-hmm. you know? But to be with the community that helps them feel, and y'all especially, help them feel normal, you know? So, you know, it's just, thank you. It's just amazing that that y'all do this, and I just want to say thank everybody for what y'all do, 'cause this is a chance of a lifetime.

0: And, you know, if you are on the fence, I say go for it.
1: Yeah. And go for it now, because a lot of times people think, I'll do it when I get to work. Mm-hmm. I'll do it after I pick up the kids from school today, and you forget.
2: Just do it now.
1: It's just human nature. So do it now while it's fresh in your brain.
3: Don't look at it as I'm giving money. Don't look at it that way. Look at it as I'm providing
4: memories
3: that last a lifetime.
0: Absolutely.
3: We have Chloe here who went on the trip 7 years ago and still has vivid memories of how she felt, how she finally felt like she fit in, how she wasn't being looked at with sympathy. And we have kids that are older than her that have been on the trip 30 years ago that feel the same way. And it feels the same way as it did the day they went on this trip. And you can make these happen by just picking up your phone, calling the Southwest Airlines call center at 888-792-5439, or going on our website. 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So we have little gifts to give you, just like you guys gave us the gift of going on the trip with us. Thank you so much.
0: Well, thank y'all.
3: You got to work this morning, or what do you get to do?
0: Oh, no.
3: Hey, it's a day off.
5: No.
0: It's Kiss-Kiss
3: Day. Paul's got to go to work, though.
1: Somebody's got to get to school.
3: Chloe, you working today? Chloe, you working today?
6: Yeah.
3: She's working, so yeah. If her principal's listening, she's going to be working with us right now, so she might not be at school. Yes. So she's doing all the good stuff out here. But thank you guys so much for joining us. Chloe, it was so cool catching up with you. Congrats on 5 years. Give it up for the Brandon family, everybody. Now, coming up here in about 10 minutes, we are going to show you how we reveal to our kids' kids. 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
5: We are getting a lot of text messages, too, from first-time donators, which is
7: That's awesome.
5: Which is really cool. Just donated to Kids Kids for the first time. But I've listened and loved y'all for a very long time. Thank you so much for all you do. You make a world a better place. That's nice. It's you. It's everyone listening. It's our community.
7: Amen. Yeah.
5: It's everyone that helps us get these kids to Disney World. But then we got this one right here from Kyle that wrote, today I will not make my first donation to Kids Kids.
7: Oh.
5: He had us in the first half because he finished it by saying, but I will change my monthly contribution through my employer to Kids Kids.
7: Okay. Aww.
5: How cool is that? So thank you, Kyle. Okay. Make sure, by the way, when you're sending in your donations, if you're going to our website, take a little screenshot and, you know, post it on social media. Spread the word. And the best way to do that is to let your friends know. You might even hit some friends that don't live in the state, and they might hit them right. And because we do have a mission. Big Al, you have a mission in front of you for Kids Kids.
7: Sure. It says our mission is to provide hope and happiness by creating beautiful memories for families of children with life-altering or life-threatening conditions.
5: And we do have a new feature alert at kidskids.org.
8: A new feature?
5: Yeah. I opened it up because I went on my phone,
7: What's the new feature?
5: It shows us where the money's coming from and what our goal is. So our overall goal is $750,000, and yes, it is that expensive to send 35 families to Disney World.
6: Say it again, $750,000.
5: Right. Ooh. That's our goal, and right now, we only have 60% of our goal, and Disney refuses to give us 40% off. You know what I'm saying? So.

0: like, so we only have 60, so we need like 40% more, and every donation matters. $5 matters, $1 matters, $20 matters. If you're going to go out to dinner this weekend, you know how much you spend when you go out to dinner.
1: Yeah.
0: Maybe you go, you know what, I'm going to stay back and I'll watch a movie at home and I'll take that money and I'll give it to kids.
1: And if you call right now, my friend Lauren is down there taking calls. Tell her I said, hey, girl.
0: Did Al hit on her, by the way?
1: No. Did you, Al? I didn't catch that.
2: No.
0: What?
2: No.
0: She made it out unscathed?
2: Yeah.
1: She has a boyfriend, so.
0: Oh, sorry.
2: Yeah. Y'all act like every woman I see, I hit on, and that is not the case.
0: You absolutely do. No, I don't think I've seen you not.
2: Every
3: so
2: other.
3: You're saying if you don't hit on a woman, you don't find her attractive.
0: Wow.
2: You didn't say that at all. She was very pretty. She was a beautiful girl.
0: I've seen you hit on basically 99% of women, including my wife.
2: Well, that was old Al.
0: Oh, okay.
2: That was old Al.
0: It was new
2: Al. Turned a new leaf.
0: Okay.
2: Turned over
1: so you just looked and didn't say.
2: Yeah, I could admire from afar.
1: You were admiring Lauren?
2: Yeah, I was admiring her.
1: Okay,
2: yeah.
1: Someone call Lauren and tell her this.
0: Yeah, if you talk to Lauren when you call 888-792-5439, let her know.
1: Big Al was checking her out.
0: Al was looking.
2: I wasn't checking her out. I just checked her out. You know what I'm saying?
1: What do you mean? Difference. What's the difference?
2: I mean, I wasn't like,
3: he looked.
2: Oh.
0: Yeah, he looked.
3: I mean, you could say I checked her out, for that matter.
0: You can appreciate something without having to say something.
2: Exactly. Thank you, JC, for getting me.
0: Yeah.
1: She is very beautiful. Yes.
3: I just got you too.
2: Yeah, you did. I'm sorry, Kelly. Yeah, you've been getting me a long time, Kelly. You get me off and on.
0: Pause.
1: You get me off and on.
3: Well, there's certain things we are not allowed to discuss.
0: Right. I know we're not.
3: And back when we had HR.
0: This is kids day, so we're trying to keep it as PG as possible for our kids that are listening this morning. By the way, I was talking to Chloe, and she mentioned that she has a job. She went on the trip in 2019.
2: Mm-hmm.
0: She's 16 now, and she has a job. And she's like, I asked her what she does, and she's like, she's a swim instructor.
2: Mm-hmm.
0: And then,
1: very cool.
0: And then she also wants to coach gymnastics, and she says she wants to be a mentor for kids. So not only does she want to work in the medical field, but she also wants to work with children and help them out.
3: That's
0: and be a mentor.
3: Amazing.
2: Yeah, that's great.
3: She just trying to make all of their teenage kids look bad.
0: Yeah. Uh-huh. I know a lot of parents are looking in the rearview mirror like, hey.
3: You listening to this?
2: Yeah.
1: Step it up.
0: She battled cancer and is doing all that.
2: Right?
1: She has a job.
2: Yeah.
0: And you want that dress for homecoming? All right. Well, we're also, one of my favorite parts about our charity is when we get to do our kids reveal. And Audrey, this will be your first ever kids trip.
1: It will be. I'm so excited. It's actually such a surreal feeling coming here today because this is something I grew up hearing happen. And now I'm actually a part of it, which was so exciting. And I got to talk to one of the families. Scarlett was selected to go on the trip, and I got to tell her mom, Stephanie.
4: Hi, Stephanie. I know you were expecting to meet with the selection committee.
5: Yes.
4: However, we can skip that whole part because you guys got chosen to go to Disney World.
5: Oh, my goodness.
4: Yes.
5: Yay! Thank you.
4: Of course, and I wanted to tell you myself. My name's Audrey. If you don't know who I am, I know who you are. Well, I'm so happy to be able to talk to you guys. I wanted to skip all that selection committee stuff because y'all are going.
5: Thank you. Oh my
4: You're
5: gosh.
4: You're so welcome. So I wanted to know how is Scarlett doing?
5: She just started 7th grade.
4: Are you guys going to surprise her or how are y'all going to tell her?
5: We're probably not going to tell them until y'all, whatever. We don't know what y'all are going to do, but we're going to let it just be a huge surprise for them.
4: Okay. Do you have any ideas of like how you could tell them or do you want like have anything else you could do?
5: Probably about 5 years ago, we had planned to take them to Disney World, but Anthony's parents got sick and a whole lot of stuff happened and we weren't able to. And we had put a deposit to take them to Disney World. And that deposit has still been rolled over every year because we haven't been able to afford to go. But to surprise them, I bought them autographed Disney books.
6: The little autographed books?
4: Yeah. I have one of those.
5: So they've been sitting in my cabinet for 5 years.
4: Aww.
5: The two youngest ones, Aiden, will be going with us. We've been waiting to go.
4: Yeah, well, now you can get you a refund because Kids is going to take care of all of it. So y'all don't have to worry about any of that.
5: Thank you so much again.
7: Thank you.
4: Of course. Don't thank me. We're so happy to have you.
7: We're so excited.
6: We're excited.
4: I can't wait. It was so good to see you guys.
6: Thank you.
7: Thank you.
0: You know, that's a point that we haven't talked about very much this morning is how these families have never taken a vacation.
2: Yeah, a lot of them.
0: A lot of our families have never been on a plane.

0: this will be their first plane ride.
1: Hospital bills are expensive.
0: It's and it's exactly that, is that you have to choose between, do I keep getting my kid's surgery or my kid's medication or the medical help that I need to make sure my child is okay, or do I risk it and go on a vacation? And 100% of the time, they choose to make sure the kid is safe.
2: Sure, sure. We've been to many homes doing these reveals, and you walk into their living room or their dining room, and the dining room table is covered with medications,
0: 100
2: machines,
3: stacked in boxes in the wall.
2: Yeah, yeah.
0: We've
2: everyday life.
0: We've even talked to families who say, we've had people that want to, you know, send us out there, or we have friends and family that are, but we don't want to go because we don't have nurses, and what if something happens? And that's what this trip gets rid of. It gets rid of all the what ifs for them, because we bring our medical staff. We will talk to some of our medical staff later on. We bring nurses, doctors, firefighter. We have EMTs that come on this trip and make sure that these kids, while they're walking around the park, if anything happens, they're there with their medicine.
2: Covered. Yeah.
0: They're covered. If anything goes wrong, and it rarely does, they're going to be okay.
2: Yeah, that's great.
4: How about the power of manifestation? She's had those autograph books for 5 years.
0: My goodness, right?
2: She gets to use them.
0: Yeah, finally. And we do provide those autograph books for the kids, too, when they come on here. And that's one of their favorite things.
5: And it's sweet because sometimes there's some families that wait until the day of to tell the kids, and they're surprised when they show up at the hangar and everything. So it's sweet to hear about how the families choose to surprise their kids.
0: Now, if you haven't donated yet, Anna, you came up with a cool concept of what donation feels like. Donating to kids will feel like the first sip of a cold soda on a hot summer day.
5: Yeah, I was thinking about, you know, things that are really rewarding, especially when you think about, you know, if you just donate $5 or you donate $10 or $20, you know, you're in the drive-through line getting yourself a coffee, and you can also at the same time make a donation. So it's like that small rewarding feeling.
0: Yeah. Mm-hmm.
5: You know, like the satisfaction of like when you flip your pillow over and it's nice and cold on that
0: that's
5: side.
0: So good. That's what donating feels
5: that's
0: like.
5: That's what donating feels like. Donating also feels like waking up before your alarm, but you still have an hour left to sleep.
2: Man. Oh, I love that feeling.
5: Like, that's what donating feels like. It also feels like when you correctly predict the ending to like a mystery movie or a mystery book.
1: You knew all along.
5: Yeah, yeah. It also feels like a Friday off.
0: Oh,
5: doesn't it?
0: Oh, it feels like when that person that never compliments your outfit goes, hey, you look good today.
5: Yeah.
0: That's what donation feels like.
5: Yeah, and since we're celebrating 35 years of Kids, here's a throwback for you. Donating feels like when the DVD logo hits that top corner. Perfectly.
0: Oh, perfectly.
5: You know, perfectly. Oh. Just so rewarding, so satisfying, and it goes such a long way.
0: I remember watching for hours for that to happen, and it just finally did. But look, you can feel that if you call the Southwest Airlines call center, 888-792-5439. We just told you, we only have 60% of what we need for the trip, which means we have a long way to go. And so we'll get there today. 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Now, coming up here in 10 minutes, we're going to talk to one of our kids who went on the trip when he was 11 years old in 2008.
4: Ooh, do the math, Al.
2: Almost 20.
0: I'm interested to see how good the mustache is looking. We will talk to our buddy Marco Saldana in 10 minutes.
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4: 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And what you have today is not guaranteed tomorrow. And Natalie knows that. She wrote us and said, I'm donating to Kids Kids. It hits differently when you're 6 months into a year-long wait to see if the spot on your daughter's brain is stable or if she has a brain tumor. Mm. We've donated for the past 18 years, and Kids Kids Day is always a roller coaster of emotions. As a special needs parent and teacher, I know how important it is to have something like the Disney trip to take out of the constant doctor visits and fear. Look, we've had Kids Kids families that were donating every single year and then
5: found themselves on the trip.
4: Yeah. They found themselves in the hospital, and so you never know. So again, like Kid always called it, it's your healthy kid tax.
6: Yeah, if you got two healthy lungs, a healthy body, consider yourself that you won the lottery.
4: That's right.
5: Yeah.
6: And help provide an experience for a kid who's not promised tomorrow.
4: Well, yeah. Well, speaking of lungs. Joining us on the show right now was my best buddy on our 2008 trip.
5: And
4: I got to go to his house and let him know they were going on the trip. Mm-hmm. Then we ended up hanging out a lot on the trip. Mm-hmm. He was 11 years old, and I could still remember his little squeaky voice.
5: JT.
7: He didn't have a mustache back then.
4: No, he didn't. He kind of had it growing in because, you know, it was there. It was always going to be there. And we spent a lot of time in the hospital as well. Joining us on the show right now is Julie Saldana and her son, Marcos.
7: Yay.
4: Hi, Julie.
8: Marcos with a good lung.
4: I feel like I'm on Big Brother right now.
8: Yay.
4: Hi, Julie.
9: Hi.
4: Oh, man, it's been a minute since you've been on the trip.
9: It has been a minute. And we were blessed to have been able to go when Kid was with us. Mm-hmm. And so Marcos and Kid hung out a lot on the trip, and he'd visit him in the hospital. And so when we heard of his passing, I remember where we were, and it was hard for Marcos too.
7: Yeah, I bet.
4: Yeah. Now, I would like to hear from Marcos here, because I know I just mentioned his squeaky voice that I remember so vividly.
5: Yeah, we want to hear how it's changed.
4: So here is the voice reveal from Marcos.
10: How y'all doing?
4: Hey, what's up?
7: How y'all doing?
4: I think when I said what's up to Marcos, he said, what's up, fool?
7: We
4: boys. Marcos, how you been, man?
10: I've been blessed. I've been good.
4: Now, Marcos had a full lung transplant.
10: Yeah, yes, sir. Double lung transplant.
4: Double lung transplant.
5: That was after the trip or before the trip?
10: After
5: the trip, right.
4: And it was, how old were you when you had this surgery?
10: 14. Yeah.
4: So you're still a kid.
10: Yeah,
4: Marcos has cystic fibrosis.
10: Yes, sir.
4: And I think your trip was where I learned about the lanyards, because we had multiple kids with cystic fibrosis. And at one point I remember saying, oh, Marcos, we should go play with that kid. And he goes, I can't, JC. because cystic fibrosis kids are not able to be near you.

0: Be five or six feet apart at all times.
1: And why is that? There's a movie about this.
2: Yeah,
1: for those that have not seen the movie, what's the reasoning behind that?
3: More for contamination. I guess that's a way to say it.
4: There's now more than 1,600 mutations, so every kid is different.
3: We don't get the opportunity to interact with each other. A lot of CF kids.
1: Yeah.
3: So I've met a few really amazing CF kids throughout my life, but we don't...
1: It's more pen pal or texting.
3: Yeah, we don't get to see each other a lot in person.
4: In the hospital, so we would be across the halls from each other playing video games, but they couldn't be in the same room.
1: You still playing video games?
3: Oh, yeah.
1: I'll still whoop your butt at Mario Kart.
3: Let's do it. Yeah, we gotta do it.
0: This got violent.
1: We'll compete. It was a competition, and Marco's usually won, but that's okay.
5: For cystic fibrosis, what does that do to the lungs? Does it fill it with water?
3: For my case, it felt like, how I always described it, just felt like a severe case of the flu, you could never get over, and that just never got any better, but I just used to get worse and worse.
1: Like mucusy?
3: Yes, sir.
1: Because I remember when we used to go see you, you had this contraption that would shake your chest.
3: It was pretty rough to breathe for a while, ever since the transplant, and I guess... I want to say it's been 14 years.
4: Yeah, 14. Uh-huh. January will be 15 years.
1: Wow. Yeah.
3: 14 years since my transplant. It feels, I can tell you right now, it feels like a different life.
6: Like you can breathe.
0: Do you still have cystic fibrosis?
3: Yes, ma'am.
0: So is there a chance that that's going to impact you still moving forward?
3: It's still in my stomach and other parts of my organs. So still kind of hard for me to gain weight and stuff like that. But the breathing was always my biggest.
0: That was the number one.
1: Shocking. Real quick, because Marco's had to eat like so many calories. And like his mom, like Julie would be like, yeah, he ate like 8,000 calories today. I'm like, what? This little guy?
4: Yeah,
3: it's still kind of like that.
1: It's like that still, okay.
3: Yeah.
7: At what point when you're dating a girl, Marco, does it come up that, hey, baby girl, let me tell you something. I've had a double lung transplant.
0: Why would you say it like that? That's creepy.
7: I'm just trying.
1: Do you hear his voice, Kelly? Come on, he's got it like
0: creepy.
1: That. Yeah, he got it like
7: at
1: that.
7: At what point do you bring that up? Like, hi, my name is Marcos, and then next, or what?
3: It always kind of happens differently.
1: Yeah,
3: but,
0: I'm sure.
3: They find out pretty quickly.
1: I'll single. I don't know.
0: When you're sitting there I bet the girls are sitting there watching you just pound food. They're like, why? How could you do that?
3: I still stay so skinny.
8: When you're on the Kids Kids Trip, like we know that, you know, we have the special lanyards, but when you're just out and about living your regular life, how do you know if you happen to cross paths with somebody else that has it?
3: You don't. I to be honest, it's been very rare when I've been out and actually encountered someone with cystic fibrosis. And I've been very blessed in my life because I've seen it be really rough on people, me included, but I feel blessed to be where I'm at now and hope everyone can feel better the same.
0: Well, you look great.
1: You do. You really look awesome. You got cool style. He's mustaches, mustaching.
5: He was telling me he works with horses.
3: Yes, sir.
1: Yeah, I was going to ask you, so what have you been up to? Because I know a lot of people in the car did the math. Marcos is 29, so he's a man.
4: Yeah.
1: What have you been up to?
3: I work with my dad. We raise and sell horses, quarter horses, kind of outside of Waxahachie. And
9: shout out.
3: Yeah. Yes,
7: you didn't
3: sir.
7: Bring one with you, did you?
9: I need a horse.
1: In fact, Marcos rode here on a horse.
3: Yeah. But I've been doing that with my dad, trying to stay as healthy, do a little bit of boxing here and there, trying to see the world, you know, just
0: That's
3: traveling
0: amazing.
3: A little bit.
1: Wow. And as far as treatment goes, are you still having to go in quite a bit, or are you clear on that?
3: No, I only have to... I've been checkups. Blessed. Mm-hmm. Yeah, checkups, and usually that's just about once a year.
1: Wow.
3: Twice a year,
1: no.
3: Twice, yeah.
0: Mm-hmm. Now,
1: if you,
0: Mama knows.
1: Yeah, Mama knows. Mama has, I guarantee you, open up Julie's phone, she has a calendar of like, all right, Marcos, you got to do this at 1:30 p.m., and then you got to go at 5
4: yeah,
1: p.m.
4: Like,
1: she's on you, I know.
4: Like, Mama years knows. Full of, like, these are the dates you have to go to labs, and these are the dates that, you know, you have, you know, the transplant, you know, in addition to the cystic fibrosis, we have to follow the transplant patient stuff. So that's, you know, dermatology and GI and, you know, everything else. So there's always going to be appointments, but it's good to have a good appointment, you know, and just that the numbers are good, or sometimes, you know.

0: like there's a number called the DSA, the donor specific antibodies, and so right now that's what we watch for, because he was exposed to RSV at a family function, and that put him in the hospital.
1: Oh,
0: so
1: man.
0: Yeah, we had to go in once a month for a year. And now that's the elevated number is the new normal. Mm. So, you know, we'll always have to keep up with that. So,
2: wow, that's a lot. But man, you know what? It makes you think about organ donation too.
1: Big time.
2: You made this possible. Yeah. You know, that's really a miracle.
1: So many things have to go right to be where we're at today.
3: Mm-hmm. Yes, sir.
1: If you took yourself back to 11-year-old Marcos, what's your favorite thing about the trip? To those listening, what was it that stands out to you?
3: Gosh, I mean, oh man, I just remember hanging out with y'all so much. I remember just talking to you, kid. Just oh my god.
1: You still have the picture books?
3: My mom right here. She kept she has all that stuff, man. And I mean, all the pictures and really, that trip was something else.
1: What about for you, Julie, and your husband?
0: You know, it's like we wouldn't have been able to do this. Because we would take a family trip once a year, but then and that was early. His, you know, when he turned one and he turned two, and then when he turned three was when he got diagnosed. And I remember we were supposed to go to a concert because my husband was a Dallas police, you know, working security at the Starplex at the Fair Park, and we were supposed to go to that concert, and y'all were doing a. I'm a credit addict, okay, so I was always going to kid stuff, so yeah. Alfredo, in his uniform, went to tell kid that my wife and son weren't able to come because Marcos is sick, and at the time, we didn't know, but we were waiting for the results, and it was that weekend that we found out that he was positive for cystic fibrosis, so, and then that's when kid started kind of keeping up with Marcos, and then... You were at a Greenville Avenue parade, Big Al, and Marcos was 8 years old, and he had been healthy the whole time, keeping up with treatments. And then I asked you, "Oh, how does somebody become a kids?" And then you told me, and then 3 years later is when we applied. And but yeah, I mean, and it was because Marcos got pneumonia at age 10, and then his lungs started scarring, and then we were told prepare for transplant. It could be months or it could be years, but you need to prepare mentally. So you know, these are things that most families don't have to face. So
4: how do you prepare? I mean,
1: you can't. You can't
0: you
1: prepare for.
0: You
1: this.
0: Know what? You can't. To me, you just. You pray and you accept what's given to you, and I love to read all of your things about praying, but it's the story that kid would read about, is it you, the visit to Holland.
1: Yeah. Yeah.
0: So that's why I thought I'm going to Holland.
1: Oh, you guys went to Disney World.
0: Yes. Yeah. Y'all made it normal for us that day, too. So because there was a drizzly day that we had.
1: Yeah.
0: And Marcos was starting to get junky, and y'all had a respiratory therapist there.
1: Our staff is there. Yeah. And these are the families you are helping. These are the where your donations go.
2: They're afraid to go on trips because what if something happens? Right. And that fear is taken away because we have a whole staff there.
1: Call Southwest Airlines Call Center, 888-792-5439. Go to our website, kidskids.org. I know we're running short on time, but we wanted to play a quick little game with you, Marcos. Let's see how good your memory is. You'll get to hear from Marcos on the 2008 trip. It's called Finish Your Own Joke, Marcos.
5: Oh, my God.
1: Because we did some jokes on the trip.
5: That's good.
1: All right, let's see it.
6: I'm Marcos, and I really want to share some of my pirate jokes with you, so here I go. What does a pirate say when he takes over Santa's job?
1: Marcos, what does the pirate say when he takes over Santa's job?
3: Oh, what?
2: Think about it.
1: You got this. It's your joke, dude.
3: Yo ho ho.
6: Ho ho ho and a bottle of rum.
3: Yeah.
5: There you go.
6: Why does it take so long for pirates to learn their alphabet?
1: Why does it take so long to learn the alphabet?

0: when you're a pirate, Marcos.
1: Oh, wow. I don't even remember.
2: Why does it take so long for pirates to learn the alphabet? I bet it has something to do with the letter R. Let's see. What's the answer?
3: Because they spend years at sea.
2: They spend years at sea.
3: Why is there a D in bandana?
2: Why is there a B in bandana?
3: A D.
0: Why, Marcos?
2: A D.
0: Why is there a D in bandana?
4: Bandana?
1: Oh, man.
4: Oh, I get it. I think.
2: Bandana. Why?
3: Because if there wasn't, pirates would be wearing bananas.
0: Yes.
3: How much did a pirate pay for the corn on the cob at the state fair?
0: Oh,
2: how much
0: you know
2: did
0: this
2: a pirate
0: one.
2: Pay for the corn on the cob at the state fair?
0: You know this one.
1: A buccaneer?
2: Seven R. Corn on the cob, he paid corn ear. A buccaneer!
3: Yes!
2: Yes! Next one.
3: Well, that was my last
5: one.
4: Kid had to ruin your last
0: that
4: joke.
0: That was my last one. Oh, Marcos.
6: Dude, oh, good.
0: It's so cool to see.
1: It's crazy hearing his voice.
0: I know. Yeah. Isn't it? It's crazy hearing your voice when you're
4: right. What are you talking about,
0: bro?
4: You're the one.
0: Over here with your deep voice. You can do Dude, it is so cool to see what man you turned into.
1: Thank you, sir.
0: Congrats on everything. Glad Thank you're staying you. Healthy, Julia. It's so good to see
7: Thank
0: you.
7: Thank you.
0: These are our families. These are our people. These are the people you can help out. Again, the Southwest Airlines call center is 888-792-5439 or our website, kidskids.org. We're live from Southwest Airlines on Kids Kids Day.
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4: Yeah.
2: In fact, we do have a Southwest Airlines friend joining us on the show right now. She is the Managing Director of Community Engagement and Partnerships, Laura Nieto. How are you doing today?
5: Good morning. It's wonderful to be here with you today.
6: That sounds like a very important job.
2: Yeah.
3: Community engagement.
5: Community engagement. Yes, it's. I would say it's a fulfilling job. We're able to give back to the communities that we serve all across the country.
2: It is really cool, too, because I fly Southwest a lot. We all do, actually. Mm-hmm. And to see some of the employees, some of the staff that comes up, and maybe they find out that we work for the Kid Craddock Morning Show, and everybody always brings up, not, oh, we love your show. It's, we love Kids Kids.
5: Yeah. Aww.
2: It is so beautiful how you guys have incorporated the charity into your guys' culture.
6: Yeah.
5: Yeah, absolutely. You know, we've been a proud partner for 20 years.
2: Yeah.
5: This year we're celebrating 20 years and partnership with Kids Kids.
6: That's amazing.
5: And I know this program is celebrating 35 years
2: of
5: the program. So lots of lives touched, lots of memories created, and lots to celebrate today. So I'm going to just jump right in while we're talking and invite your listeners to donate.
2: Please.
5: Yes. Because more than a donation, more than creating or providing a trip, what they're really doing is creating an opportunity for these families to take a moment to step away and just celebrate each other.
2: Mm.
5: That donation brings joy. Mm. It brings connection. It brings memories. So as we're chatting, listeners, why don't you pick up the phone and call or donate as we're on the air.
6: Well said. Incredible.
2: 888-792-5439. If you've wanted to ever change a life, this is exactly how you can do
5: right.
2: it.
5: That's right.
7: She's good at this.
6: Staffed by all Southwest Airlines volunteers.
2: Southwest Airlines donates their time, their planes, their everything. Everything is donated from Southwest Airlines. And we looked up some numbers here, Laura. Since 2006, Southwest Airlines has donated 20 planes.
3: 20th
2: anniversary.
5: Makes sense.
2: Served 865 kids families. They've flown 3,427 kids family members.
7: Wow.
2: And those numbers do include the 2026 trip, so we already go ahead and add them in there. Yeah. That's a lot.
5: Wow. That is, and it is something we're so proud to do. And you mentioned our employees earlier. There's a lot that happens to bring this telethon to life, mm-hmm. and there's a lot that happens as we bring the trip to life, right? Mm-hmm. And our employees just, like you mentioned earlier, love putting their heart in action to be able to be a part of something that's as special as this trip is. As I think about those numbers, 20 aircraft, that's 20 charters once a year for 20 years, about 3,500 families impacted. But what I like to think about is more than a trip. Again, what we're doing here is creating that flight to the most magical place on earth.
2: Mm-hmm.
5: But really behind that is the heart of our employees that are bringing that hospitality, that joy to the journey.
3: And you don't just put us on a plane and send us off. You roll out the red carpet.
2: Literally.
3: You invite us to a hangar, to party, to celebrate. You really go all out. And y'all decorate the plane. Y'all come up with fun songs and games for us to play on the plane. And even let the kids explore the cockpit and talk to the pilot as well. Y'all go beyond and make the experience and the trip amazing.
8: And not only that, Laura, you know, when you guys, not for just for this trip, not just from this airport, but the other airports, where there might just be one kid, one kid's kid and his family or her family, And you do the same thing at that airport, you know, and that's really cool that you make it special for those individual kids and as well as the big group.
5: That's right. So in addition to the big send-off that we have here out of Dallas, for any of these families who are flying directly to Orlando from their home market, we're happy to provide that special experience for them. So

0: that they're also a part of it too. So again, another way for our employees really to create those special moments for these families as they get ready to go on their trip.
1: And some of the kids even say at the end of the entire weekend, they say that their favorite part was that plane ride.
2: We'll be like, what was your favorite ride? And they go, the Southwest Airlines plane. And we're like, what about Tower of Terror?
1: Like, no.
2: No, it's the plane ride, because a lot of them haven't flown ever. This is their first flight.
0: Yes, and you know, our pilots, our flight attendants, they're volunteering their time to crew this flight, and it's really an opportunity for them to connect with these families, with these children, to make that trip a once-in-a-lifetime experience, even in that journey to get to the park.
2: And it's not just on the day we take off or on the way back where Southwest donates their time. It's the Pilot for a Day program, where you guys let us into your multi-million-dollar flight simulators and let kids fly those things. You guys are such an incredible partner. You guys don't have to do this, but you continue to show up every year. So we want to thank you, Laura, and everybody at Southwest Airlines for what you do.
0: Thank you so much. We're so, so proud to be a part of it and to be associated with being able to bring these kids on this journey.
2: Those phones better be ringing right now. We need them ringing.
3: I just went down there and they were in fact ringing. And someone did say hi to my friend Lauren for me.
2: 888-792-5439. I believe we've all made our donations. Big Al, you've made your donation?
4: Well, I was trying to make my donation just a minute ago during the last commercial break.
2: Wait.
4: And my credit card got declined. And
0: I was embarrassing.
3: This is TMI.
2: Your credit card got declined.
0: What numbers?
2: Are you trying to ask Laura for hers?
4: I was like, yeah, if you could, maybe we'll talk off the air.
0: Let's talk off the
4: air. You're doing so much. You're the giving spirit. Maybe you could, you know.
5: Well, you take something. A check.
2: How's a credit card declined trying to donate to our charity?
4: My heart was in the right place.
0: Your heart wasn't the right place.
4: Yeah,
0: heart was in the right place.
6: Your funds aren't
5: debit.
2: How much were you going to donate, Al?
4: Well, it was like a good amount.
2: Like how much?
4: It was a good amount.
2: Like, if you could step in and donate for Big Al since his credit card donated, that'd be humongous right there.
4: Yes.
2: By the way, if you donate at least $50 and you call the call center, you will get the 35th anniversary pin, so there's a special gift for you. 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
4: Need the pin.
2: So donate for kids, and for Big Al's declined credit card.
4: Please.
2: 888-792-5439. 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
7: yes,
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6: Dogs do get jobs sometimes. 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I almost gave you our regular phone
8: number.
6: 888. Now, I would give you the website right now, which is kidskids.org, and just kind of bookmark that one because, unfortunately...
7: Or fortunately. I guess it depends on your perspective.
6: Let's look at it in a positive way.
8: Yeah.
6: The website is down right now because there's too much traffic.
9: But
7: okay.
9: You can.
8: That's a good thing.
6: So that's a good thing.
8: That's a good thing.
9: But you can call.
6: Yeah, but you have 888-792-5439. If you make a donation of at least $50, you'll get that 35th anniversary pin. And when the website does go back up, if you make a monthly donation of $35, you will get the 35th anniversary sweatshirt, which is cool. Russ, any update on the website? Is it back up? Did you fix it? It's still down.
7: Russ is on it. Did Russ fix the website?
6: We will keep you updated. Russ can fix anything. He just kind of blows on it. He goes, did you blow on it? You tried? Okay. Did you turn it off and on?
8: Fun fact, when we do...
7: Plug it back in?
8: Yeah. When we play the money game, Russ does blow up all the balloons.
6: He does blow. So that's why the room smells different after we pop the balloons.
7: Oh,
9: wow.
7: Russ, it is Kids Kids Day.
8: Was that just a hand signal from the Russ face?
7: On Kids Kids Day.
9: I love Kids Kids Day. JC deserved that.
6: I didn't say it was a bad smell. I said it just smells different. It might smell like mint. He'd be chewing gum sometimes. You guys are the ones taking it the other way.
8: I'm apologize to our guests. I'm sorry you had to see the hand signal from the Russ face over there.
6: Yeah, it's okay.
10: It was epic.
6: We do have a guest joining us, part of our family here. His son, Micah, went on the Kids Kids trip in 2015.
8: Mm-hmm.
6: And joining us now is Maurice Ahern. How are you doing, Maurice?
8: Entrepreneur.
10: I'm doing great.
6: Entrepreneur is correct. Yeah.
7: Entrepreneur?
10: Yes. Entrepreneur. Yeah, good, own man. A coffee shop.
7: Yeah. Nice.
9: Oh, how do you take your coffee?
10: How do I take it? Black.
6: Nice.
8: Shout out. Give me some on that, my brother.
7: We love coffee.
10: Same.
6: Now, you guys went on the trip in 2015. And this trip was very important for your family because we unfortunately lost Micah in 2016.
7: Oh, wow.
6: And I know 2016 is 10 years ago, but to a parent, that time doesn't matter. It feels like it was yesterday.
10: It does.
6: But I know those memories that you guys had on the trip, you still hold on to quite a bit, right, Maurice?
10: I hold on to them. I mean, one of the most special memories I have is... actually, you were on the ground, and Micah's little sister was up above dropping things on your head, but you were down there playing with Micah and just down there just playing with him and how the joy of seeing all the siblings active. I remember when we came in to the hangar at Southwest, and I have a picture with Micah on your shoulders, and numerous different pictures of just Micah hanging out with each one of you, but the experience is it wasn't just for Micah, it was for the whole family, and that's priceless.
7: Yeah,
6: it's funny how the rides are cool and meeting the characters are cool, but it's like the little things, like you mentioned after our dinner when we're just having a confetti fight, and we're just letting the kids be kids, because I know it's difficult for them to go through such adult situations, because it is, cancer is an adult situation, but you got to see your son be a kid for the first time.
7: And he died so quickly after the trip.
10: Yeah, so
7: that was
10: in 2000.
7: Did you know at that moment that it was that close?
10: Not that close, but...

0: But yeah, you always hope that. But when it got into 2016, because he passed in July of 2016, so going into 2016, and when you start having to make a decision, you know, nothing else. But no, there's still hope that things would.
1: What did Marcus?
0: Micah had neuroblastoma.
2: Wow. And from the time they tell you the diagnosis, how long was it?
0: So yeah, so we Micah had a weird symptoms. When he went outside, he would get this line down his head. What? And so part of his face would be red. The other part would be pale whenever he'd get hot. Huh. And the side that was red would be sweaty. The other side would be dry. And so you wow. knew something was not right.
3: Yeah.
0: And so he went to a neurosurgeon, and they had him get an MRI. And that's when we found out he had a tumor that was pressing up against a nerve that controlled that gland. And so originally they were like, hey, we're going to monitor, we're going to take it out, monitor. And he went through that for about a year and a half. And then one day he just woke up in extreme pain. And this was not even months after his latest scan. And the cancer spread all into his bones and everywhere. And then that was a process of just every type of treatment and thing you could. But he always, I mean, those who were around Mike, he did it with a smile and went through it. But yeah, it was pretty cool. A lot of stuff after that.
2: Well, his memory lives on through your coffee shop because Maurice you still raise money for the charity, the very charity that your kid got to experience. You are why? I know I'm asking that question. Like, that's a dumb question, JC. It's kitchen.
1: But
2: yeah,
1: why?
0: Well, one of the reasons why Kids is so special. Is those memories are priceless. And I only have 7 years of memories with my son, and that was 10 years ago. This past July was his 10-year anniversary of his passing, but I hold on to those memories with you all. I hold on to other memories, and we get to use coffee, but we get to do a thing that gets people to slow down and just hopefully get to know one another, realize that cancer forces you to live in the now, because you don't know what tomorrow is going to have. And so when you're living in the now, what do you hold precious? What do you do with the now? And that's what Micah taught all of us, is like, how do you have joy in the now? How do you live in the moment? How do you be in it? And so again, that's why Grounds and Gold exist. The coffee shop, it's Grounds and Gold. Yeah, it's more than just a coffee. It's getting people to slow down and get to know one another, realize we have more things in common than we have against. Memories are priceless.
1: And what an impact he had, you know, in such a short amount of time. I hope, you know, some people live a lifetime without making an impact like that.
2: Right. He lived 7 years and made a huge impact, and will continue to make an impact. And Grounds and Gold, it's called. If you're in the Arlington area, that's where it is. Stop by and learn about Micah and about charity, our kids charity.
1: Well, coffee is about community, right?
2: It really is.
1: Coffee, the whole, it's all about community, and that's what he's built there.
4: Let's go get a coffee.
2: Why'd you choose coffee? Is there a special meaning behind coffee? I'm pretty sure Micah wasn't drinking a ton of coffee. That would have been crazy, because Micah had crazy energy.
0: No, he wasn't. It's funny, because when Micah was first diagnosed, we were in Orlando, and I worked for a restaurant down there that started to help a family with cancer. And that business owner, now they're all over Florida, but that business owner just talked about how we all have gifts, and we find the most joy when we're doing how we're gifted. And I got a gift of baking from my grandmother, my father. I did it my whole life. It was something I found joy in. But I was introduced to coffee by someone who is super passionate. And that coffee, I knew, no matter where you go, coffee is everywhere. And I'm like, how can I use that gift of baking and use coffee to bring people together like Micah did? So it was kind of like, what goes well with this gifting of baking?
2: Yeah.
0: Coffee, pastries, you can't go wrong.
3: I like it.
2: Be incredibly honest with us here too, because he went on the trip, and the very next year, less than a year, he passed away. Would you guys have had those memories if it weren't for Kids?
0: No, I mean, no. There's so many sweet memories of that time at Disney. I mean, this is a funny thing. So, like, I took his siblings later to Disney one time, and the genie pass that they got.
1: Very different.
0: So when they had to wait in line, they're like, what is this?
2: Dad, what the heck is this?

0: Bro, we've been here for 3 hours, bro.
1: So no, it was those just so many different memories. Even raising Cane's, when they would give out iPads, and those iPads, Micah used that.
2: You were there that year.
3: Yeah, yeah. You met Todd Graves
1: the time. So that was that in and of itself. I mean, there's so many special memories with that.
2: Look, that was a really great trip.
3: If we're gonna do this trip, we're gonna do it right. We're not just going to make the kids stand in line for 3 hours when they have walkers and they have wheelchairs and they have ailments. No, we're going to make sure that they get on these rides and go as fast as they can and ride them as much as they can. And we can only make this happen if you help us. And we are begging you. We are 60% of the way through raising the funds. That is not enough. We can't get to Disney World in a month with 60%. So hopefully the website will be up soon again.
2: The phones are working.
3: The phones are absolutely working. 888-792-5439. 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We have a family that is going on this trip this year. 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So please, we are asking you. 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Maurice.
2: Russ.
4: Come on, Russ.
3: Maurice, thank you so much for sharing.
1: No, thank you.
3: And continuing your son's legacy and still giving back to the very charity that created those memories for you, man. You are forever
4: a
3: part of our family.
4: Business, man. Yeah.
3: Hey, we love you, brother. Thank you so much.
1: Thank you.
3: We are live from the Southwest Airlines headquarters on Kids Kids Day.
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8: They say the holy water's watered down, and this town's lost its faith. 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
2: I didn't know.
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4: You do that with...
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6: Hello. 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
7: Okay.
6: So go to our Instagram. Okay. The link is also in our Instagram stories.
4: Boom.
6: Go to our link.
7: And go ahead and hit follow while you're at it.
4: Yeah, so that's a little roundabout to
8: thank
4: get
8: you,
4: to donating online if that's your cup of tea.
9: Which is a cool problem, but also kind of annoying.
4: Yeah, why today?
9: Like, we crashed a website, which is cool, but...
4: And today's the birthday of the internet, so somebody call Al Gore and be like, yo, what's your problem with us?
6: So
8: you invented it and you broke it.
7: Literally, you just go to your Instagram in the bio, click the link tree, it takes you right there. So there you go. Thank you, Lindsay, for that.
4: And shout out to the Southwest Airlines employees working the call center, because Audrey just went down there and tried to work it, and it was a disaster.
10: My gosh, that was humiliating.
4: Yeah.
10: It looks so much easier than it is.
4: It's not.
10: But I also did it kind of on a whim, because I was talking to my friend who's down there, Lauren, and she got distracted because I hooked her up with someone she's interviewing with, and I saw the phone ring. I'm like, oh, I can't just let this go to waste. So I went and picked it up, and then I realized I don't know what I'm supposed to do. So I just started like laughing really hard, and the man was very nice but very serious. And
8: did you get his phone?
4: Did you get the donation though?
9: Yeah, we need the money.
10: I just kind of like put it on hold.
4: Okay, and gave it to somebody else.
9: You said hello, we'll please hold.
10: Yeah.
8: Did you ask him if he was single?
4: 888-792-5439. Less than 2 minutes. Phone lines are open right now. Now, we have heard from Southwest Airlines employees. We've heard from our kids' kids' families and parents and some of our kids' kids. But we're going to hear from our medical staff now.
8: Yes.
4: Joining us on the show right now is Tanya and Evan. And there's a really cool connection here because they are family. And one is a mother.
7: One is not.
4: You decide who you think is the
7: what
4: mom here. Tanya, you've been a nurse on our kids' kids' trip since 1998.
8: Oh, since the 1900s?
4: Yeah.
8: Oh, my gosh.

0: Do you remember your first trip, the 1998 one?
1: Yeah, I do.
2: Wow.
1: I was working night shift at Cook Children's, and that year, Dr. Stephanie Sumner was the physician, and she was the hospitalist on call that night, and she's like, hey, I need another nurse on this trip. Are you available? And I'm like, what trip? Mm-hmm. So I didn't even know what she was talking about. I'd never been to Disney World before.
3: Wow.
1: And I had...
4: Now you know it like the back of your hand.
1: Oh, yeah. Yeah, it was very quick that it became one of my obsessions. Mm-hmm. So I was very grateful to Stephanie that she invited me. And the medical team is amazing. And the physicians are top-notch. So it's been a great ride.
0: You know what's cool, Tanya, is that we tell our families a lot of the times, they're like, oh, what if we get lost and we don't know where to go to the park? And we don't tell them to go to the Disney employees. Oh, no. We say, call the medical staff.
5: Call the nurse.
0: Yeah. They know the ins and outs of Disney World, I think, better than some of the people that work at the park, which is crazy. And on top of that, they're taking care of our kids and making sure that they stay healthy, which is the point, because that's a lot of the parents' fears, is that they'll go on a trip and something's going to go wrong.
1: Correct. I mean, these kids have chronic diseases. Some of them are terminal illnesses. And these parents are just totally consumed with trying to keep their kids healthy and safe. And many of them have never been on an airplane before. Yeah. So to think about going halfway across the United States to an amusement park...
4: It's overwhelming.
0: Wild.
1: It's very, very overwhelming. Some of them may have never been to a hotel before. Mm. So when you talk the size of the hotels at Disney World and then the park, it's all very overwhelming.
0: And so you've been on the trip since 1998. And obviously, you know, life goes on. You had a baby. Baby's name, Evan. Bam, dropped it. And Evan is now one of our nurses that goes on the trip and followed in your footsteps, Tanya.
1: Yes.
5: That's great.
2: That's beautiful.
5: That's great.
0: Evan, what's up?
5: Hello. What's up, Evan?
0: All right, Evan, when was your first trip?
6: 2017.
0: Dang, bro, that was like a long time ago.
6: not the 1900s.
0: We made it to the 20th.
2: But he took a little time off because he became a parent as well.
1: Yes. Oh, congratulations.
0: Hey, Tanya, what's your grandma name?
1: Gammy.
0: Yeah, you're a cute little Gammy.
6: So Parker's 6 now, so I've kind of been intermittent on the trips, but super excited to be back.
0: Now, why'd you decide to follow in your mom's footsteps and donate your time for 5 days of not getting paid and just leaving your kids behind?
6: So whenever I was a kid, this was something I always heard about. You know, mom was always gone, conveniently on my birthday.
0: Evan's birthday is November 19th. November 19th is Evan's birthday. So every year, Tanya was like...
6: Almost every year, yeah. And so this was something, I mean, that just shows how important it is, right?
0: Yeah.
6: And then growing up, you know, my brother, he's been before. And so it really became a goal of mine because, I mean, it's such an amazing trip for us, for the families, for the kids. Everybody's life has changed by this.
0: Since 2017, do you have that, if I said, what's your standout memory?
6: Standout memory would probably be the Tower of Terror for the first time.
0: Mm.
6: Yeah.
0: Yeah.
2: Iconic.
6: Yes. The kid's like, what's going to happen? I'm like, I don't know.
2: Me too, bud.
0: In fact, we decided as a group, we don't tell the kids how the rides go anymore because they get scared and they don't want to ride them. And this is the one opportunity they have to go to Disney World. So we're like, no, you're going to ride
3: it. And if you can tough out Tower of Terror, you can do anything.
0: Yeah.
2: I always tell them it's my first time riding ever, any single ride. Can I ask, though, as nurses and on this trip, how do you prepare for anything and everything? Like,
6: right. So that's really a group effort because we obviously talk to all of our families before we go and we kind of find out, you know, who is someone we need to be more concerned about, who's more independent, stuff like that. And really, they really don't need help with the day-to-day stuff. They manage these diseases at home.
0: Yeah.
6: Constantly. This is something they're very comfortable with. They need us in case of emergencies, and that's really what we're there for. So that's really something that Dr. Guzman or Dan takes care of, and then we all kind of talk about it as a group, you know, and we kind of know who to look out for more than others.
4: It's really cool that Dr. Dan got licensed in the state of Florida as well.
0: Yeah, so he can practice.
4: Yeah, so he can practice there in case of a really extreme emergency.
0: The amount of times we hear families going up to our medical staff, to Tanya or Evan, and going like, I don't know if I... And the amount of time I hear you guys say... We got it. You guys have fun.
3: Mm-hmm.
0: Go have fun. That's the amount of times I've heard you guys say go have fun is incredible to me because they're scared.
3: And the medical staff is downstairs before the families even show up for breakfast. And then they're the last ones to leave to make sure.

0: all the families get to their hotel room safe and sound.
1: They're, yeah,
2: 24 hours a day they're working.
3: They don't sleep.
2: If the kids get sick during the middle of the night, they're there for them. You guys are the unsung heroes of this trip.
4: That's true.
2: You absolutely, without without our medical staff, without the doctors and nurses that donate their time, this can't happen.
1: And you guys are so nice to us, too, because one time I needed an Advil, and I knew exactly where to go.
2: And Tanya, what about you and all the trips you've been on? What is your standout memory? I know it's a tough question because you've been
4: hard,
2: on a lot.
4: Because when they ask, they put us on the spot, we always like, oh, I don't know.
5: Get the Rolodex up.
4: It's hard. It's hard.
6: You know, I don't know that I have one particular memory because something happens every year and it's like, oh, that was awesome.
2: Yeah.
6: And I can scroll through all of my photos. Man, my reel is full of kids' memories through the years and everything. So I don't know that I have just one in particular. There's obviously been kids that have and families that have touched each and every one of us every time. And then there's memories and families that you stay in contact with and they keep in contact with you and they text you like before the trip or on the trip and like, oh, this brings back such great memories. I came back on my reel or.
2: And we'll be honest, it is difficult at times. We do lose kids and we get attached to them and we spend nights at times crying and mourning them, mm-hmm. but it's worth it. It is absolutely worth it for you to pick up that phone and help these kids get out to Disney World. 888-792-5439. These are two of our unsung heroes joining us this morning. Tanya and Evan, thank you so much for everything you guys do, putting your family aside and coming on this trip and helping our families. And we'll get that website up and running hopefully soon, kidskids.org. Yes, Kelly?
4: But in the meantime, go to the KidsKids Instagram account.
2: Boom.
4: Because right there in the bio, there's a link to the Linktree, and that is operating just fine.
2: Just fine. Help us get these kids to Disney World live.
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3: 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And the trip is next month, and we already told these families they're going. So
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3: please.
5: We can't tell 40% of our kids they can't go.
3: 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A couple text messages that we've gotten here. Miranda wrote us and said, Kids Kids Day is very emotional. I am forever grateful to them for picking my son, Dalen, for the trip in 2014. He passed away 4 years later. And I know we just talked to Maurice and we got to hear.
4: Dalen, yeah.
3: We can still hear the happiness in his voice when he brings back those memories. I will cherish those days forever. 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So
5: Pamela Hersey wanted me to tell you, JC, that she's so proud to be able to continue to donate. She's been donating for years. And she wanted me to specifically tell you, JC, that she's proud of you as well.
3: Oh, well, thank you. Thank you so much. I really appreciate it. We're all doing this for Kid Craddock. He's the one that started this. And when he passed away, and I know we kept the show going. His name is still on the show, the Kid Craddock Morning Show. But our number one goal, and I remember when we all met together, was to make sure that Kids Kids is what survived, if anything.
5: Yes.
3: And to be here 13 years after he passed away doing Kids Kids Day. I know he's looking down on us, and he's proud of all of us, Big Al. I know he absolutely is. Amanda wrote us and said, I've been blessed with three healthy girls. So I donated my healthy kid tax and gave $50 to your charity.
4: Yeah. Yeah.
5: Amen.
3: Listen, every bit helps. Thank you. Thank you so much to everyone who's donated, who's thinking about donating. Stop thinking about it and do it. And again, you could sign up for monthly donations and just, you know, set it there and don't think about it again. Now, speaking of the call center, I believe, Anna,
4: where is she?
3: Anna's not here. I think she's down there right now.
4: Oh.
3: I hope so, at least. Anna?
4: Anna? She said earlier today that she was wanting to go down to the call center and answer.
6: She got picked up by Ronaldo in the back, and so I guess whenever she gets put back on hold, I will put her on.
3: Oh.
7: So she's talking to Ronaldo right now?
6: Yes.
4: How is Ronaldo?
7: Yeah, how is he doing?
3: He's doing good.
6: I think he's great.
5: No.
3: Yeah. How are you doing, Trey?
6: I'm great.
3: Okay.
7: Yeah, have you cried?
8: How many times have you cried?
6: Oh, a couple of times I've teared up pretty good. Micah's story... I think, yeah. I mean, you got to go to Grounds and Gold and help out him and the he gives back all the time. That was a really touching story. There's somebody special on the phone.
4: Wait, who could it be?
3: Hold on, let me reset. We'll fix this in post. I think Anna's down there.
9: Hello?
5: There you are.
3: Hi, Anna.
9: Hi, everyone. Reporting live from the Southwest Airlines call center, taking phone call donations right now. This is so cool. We've done Kids Kids Day for so many years, and this is my first time being live on the air answering the phone call.
3: Oh. Are they on the phones right now? Are people calling?
9: Yes, the phones are still ringing off the hook. Every single person down here is currently working, currently on the phone, taking as many calls as we can for as long as we can. And this is so cool to see it in action.
3: Yeah, the phones are open they're already open, but they're going to be open until 10:30 a.m. Central. So make sure you get those in because we're getting there.
5: What's that number again, JC? What's the number again?
3: 888-792-5439. Anna, did you let them know that Big Al's credit card was declined?
9: Yeah, if Big Al could just give me that card number, I can be sure to fix it myself.
3: Yeah.
5: Okay.
9: But
4: she's right on it.
9: I'm gonna answer a couple of calls.
3: Okay.
4: The first time.

0: Okay, let's see how
1: my first
0: Anna.
1: Time. I have a script.
0: Okay. Let's see how Anna does. This is how it goes. Go ahead, Anna.
1: Hello. Thank you for calling Southwest Airlines Kids Kids Day Hotline. My name is Anna. How would you like to make a donation? Yes.
2: Oh, we can't hear the caller.
0: Because they would hear our credit card.
3: Yeah, their credit card information.
4: That's the part I got stuck at.
5: I'll let y'all hear mine.
0: Yeah, Big Al would steal the credit card and make a donation finally.
5: That one. Yeah, you can't do that with it, but. Yeah.
0: You should give your credit card.
5: 5-4.
0: Oh, how much are they donating, Anna?
1: $50.
5: Yeah.
0: Oh, that means they're getting the 35th anniversary pin right there. That's what they're getting. Pin, yeah. That's 50 bucks.
1: Oh, my goodness. Thank you so much. Thank you.
0: Oh, Anna's about to cry.
1: I know. This is an issue. Okay. I don't think I can stay on the phone with you guys and also...
2: Right. It's too much.
3: Do you want to get back to work?
1: Yeah. You guys, I'm working right now, if you don't mind. I'll call you later.
0: She's a working mom.
2: What she's doing is more important.
0: She absolutely is. By the way, we are extremely proud of Anna for not crying that much during today's show because we got a text here that says, these stories I'm hearing from these families got me crying in traffic because my pregnancy hormones are going crazy.
2: That's real.
4: What got me was when he said, I only got 7 years of memories with my son.
5: Oh, yeah.
4: Oh, that kills. That's,
0: yeah. Yep. And again, Maurice, we talked to him earlier. He said if it weren't for this trip, he wouldn't have had that vacation with his son.
4: Yeah.
0: And that's what we're trying to do here. So again, call Anna. She's down there right now, 888-792-5439. The phone lines are open until 10:30 a.m. Central this morning. And kidskids.org, we'll get that back up and running. But for the meantime, make sure you go to our Instagram and just click on that little chain link in the top link right there.
2: Yeah,
0: we'll send you to the
2: kids kids bio, the kids kids Instagram.
0: Help us send these kids to Disney World.
6: Kids Kids.
7: We thought we would bring the Jonas Brothers here.
8: Hey guys, how you doing? We are so honored to be here, especially with Kid. Thank you again for bringing us out. And guys, we just wanted to make this special for you. I know it's a huge day, and we just wanted to say God bless you guys and that we really care, and you guys are awesome.
9: Hey, it's Miley. Everybody, I hope you guys are having fun. When you guys get back to your room, I've left something special in each of the rooms for you guys. I hope you have an awesome time on Kids Kid Trip. Love y'all. See ya.
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13: I've learned that these parents were chosen for a reason. And I know that people say, no, that's not. I'm telling you, they all have some things in common. They all have the patience of Job. It's amazing. And they all feel like they've been given a gift.
14: Taylor, you have made the last 8 years the best 8 years of my life. When I found out that you were special needs, my thoughts were not, oh, no, what am I going to do? But what can I do? You already know if I could give you my legs, I would. But we already discussed that. You said you would look funny with my legs.
15: And we all know that childhood is special. They're only here with us for a short time, you know? But for you, they really are only here for a short time.
16: Yes, they are. They're a lot shorter than some of the other parents that get to keep theirs for a lifetime.
17: And you're wearing a shirt that says what?
18: Bald and beautiful.
17: Bald and beautiful.
19: You got a double X on that, girl?
17: Do you feel bald and beautiful? Kind of.
19: Well, you are.
17: You are.
20: Lauren, when you were brought into this world, I told everyone and anyone that I was getting a sister. Not just a sister, but an extraordinary sister. And that is what I received. You bring the life that shows everyone what it is to be special. The light that guides us with your love. Lauren, you're the heart and soul of this family. You are the light in my life. You give me hope and no despair. I will always be there for you whenever and wherever. I am just a touch away. Love, big brother.
21: You are so beautiful.
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23: All the people I like to be here with Craddock. He's so sweet.
24: Thank you so much for taking me on this trip. And thank you for picking me to be your friend today. And I love you so much, Kelly Asbury.
25: When times are hard again, we can always think back to how much fun we've had here. I know when we go back to the real world, it will be hard again for you. But somehow this experience will make it all better. I know the future for you will be brighter. I love you with all my heart, body and soul.

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3: My favorite parts is getting to talk to past kids' kids.
2: Exactly.
3: I shouldn't say that.
2: No, they're always
3: kids' kids, but kids' kids from past trips.
2: They just get older, you know, they become older kids' kids. And that's what we're going to do right now. Before we talk to her, let's go ahead and revisit when we revealed to our kids' kid and her family that they were going on the trip.
4: Surprise! Nicole, we got your application. Oh. You're going on the kids' kids' trip. So you're gonna go to Disney World.
5: This is an absolute blessing to have no worries. To have no worries and just be able to have fun and be a kid and, you know, be parents. And
6: to see and be able to go to Disney World is like my biggest dream, because I haven't been able to go because I was diagnosed with cancer. But now since we won the Kids Kids trip, that's like a whole world change for me.
2: That cute little voice you hear right there is the voice of Chloe Brandon, who is now 16 years old and sitting in front of us. And let's hear that voice now, Chloe. Hello.
7: Hi.
3: Sounds exactly the same.
7: Good morning.
2: She's joined by her mom, Nicole, and her dad, Paul. And Nicole, you have a relationship with Kids Kids because you are the only person in this room that is not wearing a visitor sticker. You work for Southwest Airlines.
5: Yes, I do.
2: Had you been involved or had seen what Kids Kids did prior to Chloe being invited on the trip?
5: Absolutely.
2: You saw it?
5: Yeah. I've been a flight attendant I just celebrated 27 years.
4: Congratulations.
5: Wow. Yeah, wow. Thank you. And so, yeah, y'all are a huge part of Southwest. And so, yeah, we absolutely, you know, knew all about it.
2: And when you hear, you know, this isn't going to be me, this will never happen, this is cool, but it happened to you and your family.
5: It did.
2: And then you get to you're on the receiving end of the donations and the beautiful love that you get.
5: Oh, my God, it was amazing. People still recognize me from my lanyard.
2: Yep.
5: They're like, oh. Are you the one? And I'm like, yeah, I'm the one. You know.
2: Chloe, you were 9 years old when you went on the trip.
3: Yes. It was the 2019 trip, the year before everything changed.
2: The
3: right?
2: year before COVID. This was, we didn't know what the world had in store for us. And so this was basically the year before we had to take a year off. We weren't able to go on a kids trip because of the COVID restrictions. So you were on a very special trip. What do you remember the most about the trip, Chloe?
8: Just being surrounded by people that see you for other than being diagnosed with something that you can't prevent.
2: Yeah.
8: You get to see, like, people see you so much more as a kid that's experiencing, like, being able to have fun and being able to be themselves without getting limited to the restrictions of getting diagnosed with something that changes your life.
2: Yeah.
8: It's like the best part to me was just being able to be recognized for something that people didn't see me for.
2: Mm-hmm.
8: When you get seen, like, people just take so much sympathy for you when you have a disease that, like, most people will never have to experience. Like, you just get seen in different ways. But when you're with, like, kids, you get able to be yourself and you get be able to get a break from having the most challenging part of your life. Like, no chemo, no treatments, no anything. You just get to be able to have, like, a childhood and be able to have fun.
2: What I'm getting is that you're not being looked at as someone that's fragile.

0: Well, you're being looked at as a kid.
1: They're not looking at you with sad face.
0: They're looking at you with happy smiles. Well, the characters can't really smile. They're just staring at
1: you. They're constantly smiling.
0: But they're out there
2: they're
0: giving
2: smiling,
0: you the good vibes.
2: They don't really talk a lot, but...
0: Do you feel, and listening to you talk in the reveal...
2: You're so well-spoken.
0: You're so well-spoken for at 9 years old. You're still well-spoken, by the way. But do you feel like you had to grow up a little bit faster because of what happened?
3: Honestly, yes.
0: In a way?
3: Because... I was 8 when I was diagnosed. That's something that an 8-year-old should never have to go through. You're getting, like, talked to in these ways, and it's like, I have no idea what's going on. Like, you're talking to me in terms that I have no idea about. Yeah. Like, you have to, like, I wasn't able to get to fully experience my childhood because I was going through cancer through the prime part of my childhood. So, it just, like, it feels different. Because I think all of the memories that people are having with their parents, going out and celebrating all of that, I was stuck getting chemo.
0: In a hospital.
3: In a hospital, surrounded by people that are just so sad all the time.
2: Yeah.
3: And it's like, you have to grow up because you have to, like, go through hard challenges that people will never have to face, and they'll never have to experience things like that. So it's so different, and it's so, like, hard on you.
0: Yeah.
1: How are you today?
0: Yeah, give it update us on the last 7 years.
3: I'm great. I'm a junior in high school. I have my license.
0: Oh, we got a kids chauffeur now, dude.
3: I have a job. I'm doing really good. I've improved, like, my life has changed so much, and it's changed so much for the better. Like, I want to continue in the medical field when I get older.
0: Oh, really? What do you want to do?
3: I want to be a cardiovascular sonographer.
1: Oh,
3: for,
1: wow.
3: like children.
2: So you can use those terms.
0: Yeah, and Justin wants to know what that means.
4: Yeah.
3: So
4: cardio?
3: So when you get, like, your MRIs to just, like, we're the type of people that make sure that everything's flowing right and functioning right and that you have no, like, issues with your heart.
0: Oh, you're the one that can read those things that they're showing us, and they're like, and here, I see this. And we're like, yeah, totally, but we don't know what's going on.
3: Yeah.
0: But you know what's going
5: on. That's incredible.
0: Yeah. That's really cool.
4: How's your journey with cancer? Is it?
3: It's good. Like, my last treatment was in March of 2021.
0: Okay.
3: But now I have to go, I think it's every year, to get my blood drawn and still just to make sure
4: it doesn't come back.
3: Yeah. And I'll be going until I'm like 25.
4: Yeah.
1: Then you'll be in the clear after that.
3: Mm-hmm.
4: Wow.
3: Yep.
0: We just celebrated
3: 5 years of.
0: Being cancer free. Look at that. We're celebrating 5 years of Chloe being cancer free and 35 years of our kids charity. And this is who you're helping. These are the kids that get to go on the trip. Paul, if I may add, because we love talking to the dads here. I know as a dad, it's tough to see your little girl suffering. It's tough to see her getting treatments that are being done to adults.
1: And it's really out of your hands.
0: And it's
1: right?
0: out of your hands.
6: Oh,
0: there's nothing.
6: Completely out of your
0: you
6: hands.
0: Can't save her.
6: No.
0: That's where you feel like the most stress.
6: Yes. I had been through that journey myself. So kind of seeing it.
0: Oh. Wow.
6: And going through everything was probably harder because I knew what she was going through legitimately. Mm. But no, it was a strange trip. And just being here today, it's incredible.
0: What surprised you the most about our kids trip?
6: You know, the family aspect.
0: Uh-huh.
6: I mean, it turned into one giant family, the entire event. You kind of got everybody hanging out together and riding rides together and kind of a community.
0: Now, I'm going to ask you this, Nicole, because it's tough to say no to moms. What would you say to the people listening this morning that are maybe on the edge of, I should donate, maybe? What would you say to those people?
7: Well, you know, the best thing that anybody can do is donate, because that's what got us there, you know? That's what helps this program do for kids in need that just want to be normal,
0: mm-hmm.
7: you know?
0: Yeah.
7: And they're in that point in time in their life, they're not, mm-hmm. you know? But to be with the community that helps them feel, and y'all especially, help them feel normal, you know? So, you know, it's just amazing that

0: that y'all do this, and I just want to say thank everybody for what y'all do, because this is a chance of a lifetime. And, you know, if you are on the fence, I say go for it.
1: Yeah. And go for it now, because a lot of times people think, I'll do it when I get to work. Mm-hmm. I'll do it after I pick up the kids from school today, and you forget.
2: Just do it now.
1: It's just human nature. So do it now while it's fresh in your brain.
3: Don't look at it as I'm giving money. Don't look at it that way. Look at it as I'm providing
4: memories
3: that last a lifetime.
0: Absolutely.
3: We have Chloe here who went on the trip 7 years ago and still has vivid memories of how she felt, of how she finally felt like she fit in, how she wasn't being looked at with sympathy. And we have kids that are older than her that have been on the trip 30 years ago that feel the same way. And it feels the same way as it did the day they went on this trip. And you can make these happen by just picking up your phone, calling the Southwest Airlines call center at 888-792-5439, or going on our website. 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So we have little gifts to give you, just like you guys gave us the gift of going on the trip with us. Thank you so much.
0: Well, thank y'all.
3: You got to work this morning, or what do you get to do?
0: Oh, no.
3: Hey, it's a day off.
5: No.
0: It's Kiss-Kiss.
3: Paul's got to go to work, though.
1: Somebody's got to get to school.
3: Chloe, you working today? Chloe, you working today?
6: Yeah.
3: She's working, so yeah. If her principal's listening, she's going to be working with us right now, so she might not be at school, so she's doing all the good stuff out here. But thank you guys so much for joining us. Chloe, it was so cool catching up with you. Congrats on 5 years. 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Now, coming up here in about 10 minutes, we are going to show you how we reveal to our kids' kids. 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
2: First time I did, I told Boss Man, I was like, I made a mimosa with it.
3: Oh, no.
2: I didn't know.
3: I'm
2: sorry, I put a little
4: that's
2: orange
4: that
2: juice
4: crazy
2: in there.
4: To me.
3: You
4: I
3: can't
4: done
3: do that.
4: That.
2: Because I don't understand the taste of it. I put a little orange juice in there, and boy, was his face just so dismayed. Yeah,
3: you do that with
2: Dom. No. I'm sorry. Now
5: unless you do the thing where you just do like a little, the whiff of
3: you do that
5: like
3: with
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8: We are getting a lot of text messages, too, from first-time donators, which is
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8: 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It's you. It's everyone listening. It's our community.
10: Amen. Yeah.
8: It's everyone that helps us get these kids to Disney World. 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
8: 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Big Al, you have the mission in front of you for kids.
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11: A new feature?
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8: It shows us where the money's coming from and what our goal is. 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
12: Saying it again, $750,000.
8: Right. Ooh. That's our goal, and right now, we only have 60% of our goal, and Disney refuses to give us 40% off. You know what I'm saying? So we only have 60, so we need like 40% more, and every donation matters. $5 matters, $1 matters, $20 matters. If you're going to go out to dinner this weekend, you know how much you spend when you go out to dinner.
11: Yeah.
8: Maybe you go, you know what? I'm going to stay back and I'll watch a movie at home. And I'll take that money and I'll give it to kids.
11: And if you call right now, my friend Lauren is down there taking calls. Tell her I said, hey, girl.
8: Did Al hit on her, by the way?
11: No, did you, Al? I didn't catch that.
8: No. What?
9: No.
8: She made it out unscathed?
9: Yeah.
11: She has a boyfriend, so.
8: Oh, sorry.
9: Yeah.
8: By the way, I was talking to Chloe, and she mentioned that she has a job. She went on the trip in 2019. Mm-hmm. She's 16 now, and she has a job. And she's like, I asked her what she does, and she's like, she's a swim instructor.
9: Mm-hmm.
8: And then,
11: very cool.
8: And then she also wants to coach gymnastics, and she says she wants to be a mentor for kids. So not only does she want to work in the medical field, but she also wants to work with children and help them out.
11: That's
8: and be a
11: amazing.
8: Mentor.
9: Yeah, that's great.
13: She just trying to make all of their teenage kids look bad.
8: Yeah. Uh-huh. I know a lot of parents are looking in the rearview mirror like, hey.
13: You're listening to this?
9: Yeah.
11: Step it up.
8: She battled cancer and is doing all that.
9: Right?
11: She has a job.

0: Yeah.
1: And you want that dress for homecoming? All right. Well, we're also one of my favorite parts about our charity is when we get to do our kids reveal. And Audrey, this will be your first ever kids trip.
2: It will be. I'm so excited. It's actually such a surreal feeling coming here today because this is something I grew up hearing happen. And now I'm actually a part of it, which was so exciting. And I got to talk to one of the families. Scarlett was selected to go on the trip, and I got to tell her mom, Stephanie.
3: Hi, Stephanie. I know you were expecting to meet with the selection committee.
4: Yes.
3: However, we can skip that whole part because you guys got chosen to go to Disney World.
4: Oh, my goodness.
3: Yes.
4: Yay! Thank you.
3: Of course, and I wanted to tell you myself. My name's Audrey. If you don't know who I am, I know who you are. Oh, well, I'm so happy to be able to talk to you guys. I wanted to skip all that selection committee stuff because y'all are going.
4: Thank you.
3: Oh my gosh. You're so welcome. So I wanted to know how is Scarlett doing?
4: She just started 7th grade.
3: Are you guys going to surprise her, or how are y'all going to tell her?
4: We're probably not going to tell them, and so y'all, whatever, we don't know what y'all are going to do, but we're going to let it just be a huge surprise for them.
3: Okay. Do you have any ideas of, like, how you could tell them, or do you want, like, have anything else you could do?
4: Probably about 5 years ago, we had planned to take them to Disney World, but Anthony's parents got sick, and a whole lot of stuff happened, and we weren't able to, and we had put a deposit to take them to Disney World, and that deposit has still been rolled over every year because we haven't been able to afford to go. But I bought, to surprise them, I bought them autographed Disney book.
5: The little autographed book?
3: Yeah, I have one of those. So
4: they've been sitting in my cabinet for 5 years.
3: Aww.
4: The two youngest ones, Aiden, will be going with us. We've been waiting to go.
3: Yeah, well, now you can get you a refund because Kids is going to take care of all of it. So y'all don't have to worry about any of that.
4: Thank you so much again.
6: Thank you.
3: Of course. Don't thank me. We're so happy to have you.
6: We're so excited.
4: We're excited.
3: I can't wait. It was so good to see you guys.
4: Thank you.
6: Thank you.
1: You know, that's a point that we haven't talked about very much this morning is how these families have never taken a vacation.
7: A
1: lot of our families have never been on a plane. This will be their first plane ride.
7: Hospital bills are expensive.
1: It's exactly that. Is that you have to choose between, do I keep getting my kid's surgery or my kid's medication or the medical help that I need to make sure my child is okay, or do I risk it and go on a vacation? And 100% of the time, they choose to make sure the kid is safe.
8: Sure. We've been to many homes doing these reveals, and you walk into their living room or their dining room, and the dining room table is covered with medications,
1: 100%
8: machines,
9: stacked in boxes in the wall.
8: We've even
1: talked to families who say, we've had people that want to, you know, send us out there, or we have friends and family that are, but we don't want to go because we don't have nurses, and what if something happens? And that's what this trip gets rid of. It gets rid of all the what ifs for them because we bring our medical staff. We will talk to some of our medical staff later on. We bring nurses, doctors, firefighters. We have EMTs that come on this trip and make sure that these kids, while they're walking around the park, if anything happens, they're there with their medicine.
8: They're covered.
1: If anything goes wrong, and it rarely does, they're going to be okay.
8: Yeah, that's great.
9: How about the power of manifestation? She's had those autograph books for 5 years.
1: My goodness, right?
8: She gets to use them.
1: Yeah. Anna, you came up with a cool concept of what donation feels like. Donating to kids will feel like the first sip of a cold soda on a hot summer day.
10: Yeah, I was thinking about, you know, things that are really rewarding, especially when you think about, you know, if you just donate $5 or you donate $10 or $20, you know, you're in the drive-through line getting yourself a coffee, and you can also at the same time make a donation. So it's like that small rewarding feeling.
1: Yeah. Mm-hmm.
10: You know, like the satisfaction of like when you flip your pillow over and it's nice and cold on that
1: that's
10: side.
1: So that's what donating feels
10: that's
1: like.
10: That's what donating feels like. Donating also feels like waking up before your alarm, but you still have an hour left to sleep.
8: Man. Oh, I love that feeling.
10: Like, that's what donating feels like. It also feels like when you correctly predict the ending to like a mystery movie or a mystery book.
7: You knew all along.
10: Yeah. It also feels like a Friday off.
1: Doesn't it? Oh, it feels like when that person that never compliments your outfit goes, hey, you look good today.
10: Yeah.
1: That's what donation feels like.
10: Yeah, and since we're celebrating 35 years of Kids.

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1: Perfectly.
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0: You know, perfectly. 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

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Maybe one of your coworkers has sent you an email this morning that made you cringe. Or maybe you've accidentally done it. Email buzzwords that are the most cringy. 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
1: 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It's Deanna. So there is a list of email buzzwords that are the most cringy. You ready? Reaching out. I use that one. Also, follow up makes the list of most cringy email buzzwords. 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Hope you're doing well. That's another one I use. Oh no, I better change the way I email people. And circle back makes the list. Do you use any of those, or am I the only one that is using these cringy email terms?
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Get current conditions now and more on

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97.9. When it comes to exercise, are you mixing it up or are you doing the same activity over and over? Why, we should be adding some variety in there coming up in 10 minutes.

It's Deanna, and tonight, Donnie and Lauren have so much going on. Those two make me laugh. The crazy things they talk about, it's on tonight starting at 7 and only on Mix 93.3.

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0: 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Thanks for spending your work day with us. It's Deanna. But when it comes to exercise, variety is the key to living longer. They say it's not just how much you exercise, it's how you mix it up. They did a 30-year study and found that people who did a variety of exercises, from walking to weightlifting to gardening, had a 19% lower risk of early death. So maybe work in some Tai Chi in there, some pickleball. Variety is the key.
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1: We not working hard. 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Or better yet, go to Times Square, take a picture of me with a Kodak. 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
1: Hey, it's Kelly Raspberry from the Kid Craddock Morning Show. Anna dropped some Easter eggs on us, and we will hear her gender reveal tomorrow morning at 7.

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If you want to make your relationship stronger, you got to do this during the weekend. Hey, it's Deanna. Well, experts say you and your partner should be spending time apart, pursuing your own interests. Maybe you meet a friend for brunch and your partner goes and does their hobby. They say partners who respect each other's me time thrive together over the long haul. But here's the key. You also want to make time for your partner so you can connect, but make sure you have your own hobbies, your own time with your friends. That way you have your own life outside of a relationship. I think that's great advice.

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It's JC Chavez.

It's Mix 97.9 with the Mix Music Marathon. You may have dealt with an email like this today already. One that is filled with cringy words. Maybe you even use them yourself. I'll tell you what makes the list coming up in 10 minutes.

97.9. Hey, it's Kelly Raspberry from the Kid Craddock Morning Show. Anna dropped some Easter eggs on us, and we will hear her gender reveal tomorrow morning at 7.

0: 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There are some email buzzwords that we may be guilty of using that make people cringe. It's Deanna. So this list of cringy email buzzwords came out, and making the list is reaching out, follow up, check in. Also on the list of cringy email buzzwords, please advise, hope you're doing well, and circle back. I am so guilty of using the hope you're doing well. Are you guilty of any of these?
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Your chance to win is coming up in just minutes at 2 o'clock.

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All right, it is time for Deanna's Pop Culture Quiz. And today your question is about Barbie's boyfriend, Ken. What is Ken's full name? I got the answer coming up for you in 10 minutes. What do you think it is?

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1: 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I'm Deanna, and I know we just wrapped up a Mix Music Marathon, but we've got another one for you starting at 3 with Carly and Duncan. Can't say I didn't tell you. It's

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After you take the kids trick-or-treating on Halloween, you can settle on the couch, watch SNL, Gracie Abrams. She'll be the musical guest that night. I'm guessing she'll do this one. 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

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I'll show

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0: 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It's Carly and Duncan. 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

0: 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It's Wednesday, and that means Weirdo Wednesday is coming up. We've got a chat from Steph. Something that she likes the smell of.
1: Okay.
0: That we may think is weird.
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0: We've got a chat from Steph for Weirdo Wednesday today. She said, I like the smell of money. Ooh. Is that weird?
2: Yeah, that's gross. Because you're not smelling money. You're smelling other people's dirty hands.
3: You think it sticks around on there that
2: I think
3: long?
2: Money is like so dirty, isn't it?
0: Oh, yeah. Money is hella dirty.
2: Yeah. Like, so, yeah, I don't...
0: But like, it smells like paper.
2: Yeah, but what is it even made of? Like cotton and paper? Like cotton and
3: great
2: like...
3: question. What is paper money made of?
2: Because it's not like true paper.
3: U.S. paper money is made of 75% cotton and 25% linen. Wow, I wear things that are like that.
2: Yeah, I know.
3: That's so weird. So I kind of get why that would be the case. No? You're still saying no.
2: That's weird.
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You know when you were a kid and you would make a wish when the clock hit 11:11? Gracie Abrams says she still does that. Here she is with Hit the Wall.

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1: Hey, it's Kelly Raspberry from the Kid Craddock Morning Show. Anna dropped some Easter eggs on us, and we will hear her gender reveal tomorrow morning at 7.

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If you're planning a wedding, listen for your next chance to win $25,000 at 8 o'clock tomorrow morning. 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First.

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It's Carly and Duncan. I know you're sad that we had to stop the Mix Music Marathon, but tomorrow, though, okay? We've got two of them, noon with Deanna and 3 o'clock with us. So make sure you're back here tomorrow on Mix 97.9.

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1: If you're engaged, you might be planning your wedding for next year. And The Knot is out with the wedding trends for 2027. 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
2: Okay, what do we got?
1: So some of these, I kind of like some of these. Some of these include sophisticated colors. So we're talking Merlot and plum and moss green. I love it.
2: Okay.
1: Antique lace is also supposedly going to be trending next year. Unconventional venues. Thanks, Taylor, for that one.
2: Oh, my gosh. Got to rent out the local arena. Do you have 1,000 friends? No, you don't. So don't rent out an arena.
1: Like, that would look really bad. And then cultural menus are supposed to be trending next year, which I think is really cool. So people are like honoring their heritage and honoring their culture with a menu that reflects who they are, which I think is a really cool idea.
2: Way better than dry chicken.
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1: 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She'd

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0: 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It's Carly and Duncan. 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

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When you're picking up Halloween candy, you got to make sure it's good. You don't want to be that house. So I've got the top Halloween candies according to Instacart coming up in 10 minutes.

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2: Dude, they've been out for like 2 months now.
0: Yes, also that. Instacart is out with the top 10 Halloween candies sold in October.
2: Okay, I know what number one is.
0: Do you?
2: Is it the Reese's Peanut Butter Cups?
0: I'm not going to tell you. We're going to go through the top 10 first.
2: Okay. That's my number. I have no idea what number two would be.
0: Number 10, okay. Twix.
2: Yep.
0: Pretty good.
2: Mm-hmm.
0: Number nine is Skittles.
2: Mm.
0: Number eight is the Haribo Gummy Bears.
2: Mm.
0: Number seven is Sour Patch Kids.
2: Mm.
0: Number six is Kit Kat.
2: Okay.
0: Getting back into the chocolate. The number five Halloween candy, according to Instacart, is Snickers.
2: Okay.
0: Heck yeah. Number four is M&M's.
2: Yep.
0: Number three is Hershey's Milk Chocolate.
2: Okay, nah. Just like plain candy bars?
0: Yeah.
2: I'll eat them. I mean, it's not my go-to, but like I'll...
0: Yeah, no. Nah. Number two, the peanut M&M's.
2: Okay.
0: Delicious. And the number one Halloween candy sold on Instacart in October. The Reese's Peanut Butter Cups.
2: Yeah.
0: Yeah.
3: 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Mix 90.

sea, the beach, Europe, or wherever your family has been dreaming about? Where would you adventure to with 25 grand? We so want that for you. 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
0: Well, life doesn't always give you time to change the outcome, but prediabetes does. 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

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Thanks so much for hanging out with us today. It's Carly and Duncan. We will see you tomorrow starting at 3 o'clock. That's also when we kick off your music marathon. And don't miss your next chance at 25 grand coming up 8 o'clock tomorrow morning. I can't.

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